Let the truth be known. His name is Stone. You ain't heard an MC with such futuristic flows. His name is Stone. Stone, your name should be carved in stone. 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He is your stepping stone. 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Stone is in there. 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

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Your one secret hardware. 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Yeah, my real war. Timmy tennis rule. 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Second, chawa. Yeah, you leave. And coffee and come your crew.

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0: Boys, boys, yeah. 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
0: What? 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

so real, like it's so real, coming deep from the heart. 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
1: TW Radio.
0: Lodele, I see you. 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
0: But Kakra me Timmy who yeah, me trot to honor. 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
0: Sugar, we gotta tell you guys some story, Charlie. 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
3: Who is cool that?
0: Oh, I don't tell you, I bet you. 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We did search all the spots and things, Charlie. 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
1: Beautiful. 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
1: Okay.
0: Na twene wo free ho.
1: Okay.
0: Enyoma makomako enum
1: 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Okay.
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1: 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Okay.
0: Eka Kristo somo.
1: Okay sir.
0: Eya de a nkofo bebrimfo mo nian de chiri.
1: Okay.
0: But eno so na edi enya.
1: 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Okay.
0: Eno so na e haye.
1: Okay.
0: Aso fo medikan. 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
0: 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Mm.
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1: Okay.
0: Nti yemshene yemshene ye.
1: Okay.
0: So for so ba. Ene bema tena.
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0: 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Yesu ka se musia munya mkwada ne nyina mbra me nche. 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
1: 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E yo mo dia.
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0: Eye nyame akoma so ade.
1: 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My God.
0: Proverbs say eye nyame agyapade.
1: Mm.
0: Inti se uyo obema.
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1: Okay.
0: He? I remember bebre ebre e struggle
1: mm.
0: because of the way omo treat me siafo
1: mm.
0: the way omo kasa omo ma ho
1: my God
0: so for a very deep
1: pa
0: she yan ko first Peter wo ye be man na wo bomb fire na wo hwe wo ma be si a won te wo hwe no forget about the Bible no
1: my God
0: because nyame ntie
1: mm. mercy
0: me jeji wo May kano kore na tira
1: mm.
0: First Peter chapter 3, verse number 7. First Peter chapter 3.
1: First Peter chapter 3, verse number 7.
0: Uh-huh.
1: Husbands, likewise, dwell with them with understanding, giving honor to the wife, as to the weaker vessel, and as being heirs, together of the grace of life, that your prayer may not be hindered.
0: Okay. Also for where mm. New King James.
1: Yes, sir.
0: New King James. Mm. So what can New Living Translation? Nah?
1: Okay.
0: And no more deep understanding.
1: Mm.
0: Before everybody, shaha or say husbands.
1: Mm.
0: Okay, shall I say in the same way,
1: okay,
0: you husbands
1: mm.
0: must give honor to your wives.
1: Yes, sir.
0: Treat your wife
1: mm.
0: with understanding.
1: Mm.
0: As you live together.
1: Okay.
0: And the oba any bema te ana bema uni oba tia. We say one of try sa obetin yo mabi ase.
1: Okay.
0: You wow. must live or treat her with understanding.
1: Understanding.
0: Meaning say nya de nyina na besian beti ase.
1: Mm.
0: And the one obe nya betre.
1: Okay.
0: Na wama wate.
1: Nya mabi ase. My God.
0: Okay. What you are so,
1: mm.
0: or say, she may be weaker than you are,
1: mm.
0: Na che se besia eye mbre.
1: Asin ye beman.
0: Sin wo beman.
1: Okay.
0: Enti, jumedie bebre no, responsibility bebre no, ejina wo beman oso.
1: Hmm.
0: So fo.
1: Eja.
0: Ena ma wari enti kofo bebe ko hell.
1: My God, mercy.
0: O fili se. Oh, you okay, but unyo okay.
1: Hmm.
0: Now, quotation shadow say, but she's equal, partner. She's your equal partner in God's gift. Nti nyamimuno, oba, or ye equal partner to us, or ye nipa, or wumuja, mau, ye diyawe ye wiyano, usu diyena, ebeni ya.
1: Okay.
0: Asi, treat her as you should. Na te se ye wo. And the ye bi o se wo be ma no handle bi o se wo handle no
1: e kwa bi o se o ne fa so
0: I say treat her as she you should
1: okay
0: na te ye wo e kwa o se be ma bi a no wo treat your ba and say woni oba na ye den
1: etna
0: okay make her say me ni atwa so
1: okay dear
0: ma onye ne wa dia woni na wonpo no e boni wo nyame anim
1: wow
0: na wasan so nkasa no ho
1: mm
0: e ye serious
1: my God check it a double sin.
0: We are bet my team ye pa. Number ya, meko mi second point. Me sim chair number 5.
1: Okay.
0: Enti men fen dia kro. Now, I say, so your prayers will not be hindered. I say, Obano, shenese senya ese, ama wumpai bono. Onyame ansi wo ba bo hokwan.
1: My God. God have mercy.
0: Sofo.
1: Eja.
0: Enti mema bebre bo mpae. Nyame ntie.
1: Mm.
0: Because the way u treat wo yere no, ene kire how anyame e treat wo mpae bo.
1: My God.
0: Am I preaching?
1: Yes sir. Eja.
0: The way wo ye be ma you treat wo yere.
1: Mm.
0: Ene che the way anyame treat wo mpae bo.
1: Mm.
0: So we are not perfect.
1: Yes, sir.
0: But some point in time, you know, at a point in time in life, also wo bear man. Uma what you mudao. No we steady in your man.
1: Okay.
0: Na uma asumjue eba fi.
1: Okay, okay. Okay.
0: For example, Uneska on shene yere.
1: Mm.
0: Or bear man on him the way ye is kamo ba.
1: Mm.
0: Onim.
1: Okay.
0: So for a bad thing, say, maybe you on Bible.
1: My God.
0: Who can Proverbs chapter 31, verse 10? I'll say, who can find a virtuous woman? And capable wife. She's more precious than what?
1: Rubies.
0: Rubies. And Timonia or Yereno? Or Yereno as some boss in there, a good year? Her husband can trust her. And she will greatly enrich his life. And tell yourself, Oba, Ushin yeya, Emma Wankasawa Brabo Epeya.
1: Okay.
0: Winyan Sira. So, remember, baby, if she has it, because of your dear, any treatment, Bonia, of my dear Messiah Fubimo.
1: My God.
0: When she say, I woo, I jan walk of four by four. On kasa system kasa kwadano
1: derby
0: san ni pe obom paye se onyame bie soro mano brother e be den amam
1: my God
0: ano pe nyame se me man kan kire won tina me ni udi san komo ya ehun hia nti he be radio ni me na tie ni ye
1: okay okay okay
0: sofo
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1: ha
0: the way you treat a human being is the way you treat God
1: my God is
0: the way o hwe nipa ana wo de nipa ene kire the way o de nyame Yesu am a vivid example
1: okay
0: oba Mesia fone jo se ah come deme bi se mo duana manye oh Because that prison.
1: Mama Sram.
0: Mama Sram. 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
1: power. Oh, yeah, yeah,
0: da benda ube yaria. 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Yambaho. I didn't send a Christ to you. Was a one yama uniano.
1: One
0: yama wati.
1: My God.
0: One yama uniano. One yama eurati.
1: My God.
0: Enti mauba yama unia. 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
1: Okay.
0: Meba me yama unyan kono. 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
1: Okay. 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
0: Trust me so emi yeti asese. 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
1: Okay.
0: Chaki dewe utriti oyere.
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0: Chaki dewe utriti no. I say, you, okay, Ephesians chapter 5, 28, Ephesians 5, 28.
1: So, husband ought to love their wife, their own wives. As their own body.
0: And to us, a clue. Do we hear it? Say, wow. Woo. Do I do Nipadiano? Sano, so we are then. Do we hear it? A deep hole.
1: My God.
0: So, for you, sir, Obo, I said, may I made a minute in Dinkomo. May I made or am in comedy for.
1: A dear be partner, oh, you want to see. He who loves his wife loves himself. My God. He who loves his wife loves himself.
0: Is actually showing love for himself.
1: NLT. NLT. In the same way, husbands ought to love their wives as they love their own bodies. For a man who loves his wife actually show love for himself.
0: For himself.
1: My God.
0: Verse 29. What's it there?
1: Verse number 29. No one hates his own body, but feeds and cares for it, just as Christ cares for the church.
0: Enti, ota woyere. Echesa ota on.
1: Okay.
0: Ota besia wonene te. Besia wonene ko out. Ota ino. Okome deno.
1: Jesus.
0: And found
1: God have mercy.
0: Who say I could have made churning answer? Brother, what the own Fama no Nundi now want to own a warning? I mean, tell me fine. Something won't suffer.
1: Yeah,
0: warning. I mean, tell me in Timune Hill. Say, wait now, Baya. Warning. I mean, Timbea fire. Do it. Say, wait, and now, Baya. And I warning. I mean, Timbea fire. My name to me. With Juma, Bibia to me pejadia, do it. But one ya, trust seven o'clock as a deal. Inti, when ya, where Christophony be cry a problem with it.
1: A general crever.
0: Cause I made a boadia. Made a made a boadia.
1: A general crever.
0: There would you boadia.
1: A no crever.
0: Umboadia no quarrel. Nanke Janon turn the papa and mammy fee.
1: My God.
0: Only no one will matter. Now she umboade.
1: Jesus.
0: Only no one can win. So for San Yoma Yeye or the How, a diamania,
1: or the
0: bre, a bre, or bad shoe on the moon, a ye diabo, a young dumia, or Bema or Jumaso,
1: and who see Casamso,
0: and Wabraboso. But we see it to be nothing. Because I saw falling to me can occur and tremor.
1: My God.
0: Sad ye we a mamma be bray a catchery. 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So, now me to be a man in a who or bow or cassy bema beer. Beman so bray, mejuma say, Missy Casemaya Bassa. Sister, na a dear with the yes, stay. And no sooner was one of them.
1: My God.
0: But I dear me, I said, you're free. Obua, you are free.
1: Kora. 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
0: 5-6 years ago, I do the air, but see, you know, no sons one abana braboso. In the San Newman Numia Machiria, when a decan. But my dear, not 10 years, because I did Susan so bebre. 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
0: Hey, no one will be over your watch now. And Kodani and Yamia Japadia, the Book of Psalms. 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And to be a whoop beer, one shanaba, Psalm 127:3.
1: Psalm 127:3.
0: Uh-huh.
1: Children are a gift from the Lord.
0: Children are what?
1: A gift from the Lord. They are a reward from him.
0: Intinyame peso bowa baswa no mauba.
1: My God.
0: No we are banu shano. 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And then I would know so.
1: Jesus.
0: Na me de me kano correct now. 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Oh, omo nko asori a omenye osofo be kanu kra kire omo.
1: Yes sir.
0: But omo pa asori a akokro wom. 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
1: Love, my God.
0: Ade bia wo ye bia ye ne wo dem.
1: Odom.
0: Do everything with love. 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Also for metosum you know.
1: Okay.
0: Five. 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
1: My God.
0: 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Umpeja ye beche.
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0: Uisira beche.
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1: Genesis chapter 25 verse number 21.
0: Wow.
1: Isaac pleaded with the Lord on behalf of his wife because she was unable to have children. The Lord answered Isaac's prayer and Rebecca became pregnant with twins.
0: So for ahampasi take time na church.
1: Okay.
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1: Okay.
0: Genesis 25:21. Isaac and a srenyami. A man, a yere.
1: Yeah.
0: Nessie Rade. May you don't to me, Wuba. Babon says she was unable to give
1: to have
0: to
1: children.
0: Have children. 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
0: But for the sake of heaven. Not for the sake of Christunti.
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1: My God. 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Eja sehwe Genesis chapter 30 verse 1 a. Also, when Rachel saw that she was not giving birth for Jacob, she became jealous of her sister and she pleaded with Jacob that give me children or I will die. No, Chad, Rachel, or should I know who in there? If Jacob says something to God, Nyami obeti enukun.
0: Yeah.
1: Now I am man. And he said, when one fun and you one fun kunukunu nukunam bon permana or na mother ma or own woba. Ejana yams of his would be said there, and a Benindian uncle Obotum, Wabon Pay Amoma, Aubana. Now, Bessie, as some cruise room, or say, she saw that she was jealous of her sister. Hallelujah.
0: Amen.
1: She not said there, Rachel had they no. Now, on you couldn't tell me a fire, and can look up on Pamanda Dado. Not jealousy, it's. It is first of all, say aye oba anashde aye owarufwa. Don't disrespect your husband and ebo shede your husband na so abeden obeshiro. 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
1: Yes, sir.
0: And then, who my wadjene? 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
2: 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Bible say that what penagin. 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
1: Goddess.
0: I will Proverbs 21:19. Call. It is better to live alone in the desert than to be with a quarrelsome, complaining wife.
1: My God.
0: Bible says, "Kebe ye." Iye says, "Kwa kwa kwa kwa tena esreso." Dan se wuni besi ope ham ope complaints betna.
1: My God.
0: Obi o koyi sasa me bay. 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
1: my god
0: I'm going to say
1: japa
0: wo ensua you get a

0: Enti bebre na ti aware no oham complaints. Bible say nke be say nke wo be ma no betena esere no so. Unkwankwa kwetena wo san say wo dis abesi an bebe fi.
1: There is a similar quotation in Proverbs 25 verse 24. Ozo mbocho read me nata.
2: Proverbs chapter 25 verse number 24. It is better to live alone in the corner of an attic than with a quarrelsome wife in a lovely home. My God.
0: Atasa.
1: But it's serious.
0: Very serious.
1: Very, very, very, very serious.
0: Hey!
1: No, chede, yenu anu bebe wono ma. 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
0: 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Bo ma mema bebre problems. Nta Bible say ahofe. Ahofe eye huhu de. Ah, I think o say ahofe e huhu de. O so do o quotation bi o de ma no. Yeah, ko he sa, you know. Yes, ko he sa quotation ma me. Na kam wo na min ko e train so me tam ni so. 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
2: Wow.
0: Yes, o mabra bo ntumpo be ma ni nyenhira ba no so nyenhira.
2: Merci.
0: Who be some? I will prefer some more kind and yeah. And their mamu decision or more. There, because you are not supposed to live in a way that you will die. Yeah. There. And you know, a man be brave. A have you know? One quotation.
1: Yeah, but you remember.
0: Yeah. Some quotation they say a kind of my trust. Because they want to live your life. No. Yeah. And yes, I saw them better, I saw them on Yenshira. In Tanope, what would tell me? No, me did the prophet, I bless the gossip.
2: Yes, sir.
0: I saw you with Green Hill, opposite by the Yesha Kana Glass, no. Royal Junction, wa ho, and I saw you. But your Bobaniana, bra, na, a china, because she had a young farmer, so no bless it, what? A china, your very serious direction be a war chapel. Now, I believe, sir, well, by us with Tibiano. The Lord is going to bless you.
2: Amen.
0: The Lord is going to bless you.
1: Quotation number one, read
0: me.
2: Proverbs chapter 31, verse number 30. Charm is deceptive, and beauty does not last. But a woman who fears the Lord will be greatly praised.
0: I say charm
2: is deceptive.
0: And who fear in that.
2: And beauty does not last.
0: Now, I will fear in check. And to a football.
2: But a woman who fear the Lord will be greatly praised.
0: Into obesia osure wate no. Babo se sani pano e den. 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Wa hon fe de obeko.
1: Usuban de obeba.
2: My God.
0: Me did the prophet a yoke blessing God son.
2: My God.
0: Me tufu. Yanko three, I dear toss me answer.
2: Okay,
0: so for who pays your power, Brabuma? Memphis born into your bonnet card.
2: Wow. Memphis born into your bonnet card.
0: Debbie. Umpeja.
2: Wow.
0: You cannot excel. Umpeja da. Memphis born into your bonnet card.
2: I have some more.
0: Umpeja da. Yen ko first Peter na me nchiro Assembly ya kan bi ad quotation to
2: pa
0: yen ko first Peter chapter 3 first Peter chapter 3 Na yenko verse 12. Verse 12 na mehwa de. First Peter 3 verse 12. Okay, before verse 12. First Peter chapter 3 verse 9. Yenko verse 9. Asa na yako verse 12.
2: First Peter chapter 3 verse number 9.
0: Mm-hmm.
2: Not returning evil for evil.
0: No, kan KJV no. NA New Living Translation.
2: NLT
0: ne beboa. E kan bro for no simple. Mhm. Mhm. Yankwa.
2: Don't repay evil for evil.
0: Mm-hmm.
2: Don't retaliate with insult when people insult you.
0: Mm-hmm.
2: Instead, pay them back with a blessing.
0: Mm-hmm.
2: That is what God has called you to do.
0: Mm-hmm.
2: And he will bless you for it.
0: Debbie. I'm say me na mente bro funti mo
2: my God. It has a man for bonin dia boneka. And as a obisu si se wa hro ba man si se na hro baby na imome de awu shire nyimpan wow
0: 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the church a heaven tea that's the first purpose number 2 see betumi ne ye ho edi so, which is relationship and yankofa ewo nyame mu eno ka wonte ne yakwa sori se ne nyame betume hira yen se ne de bia 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
2: Okay,
0: there is the word of God and the ways of God.
2: My God,
0: sofo
2: eja
0: e christofo ben sen ene nkofo kwa so because aso dan ye kase ye kwaso because aso dan ye fe. Oh, air condition was sorry. Eh, I saw where they make qua. I first one, you better bob me sicker, no, dear mammy.
2: My God,
0: you know, qua sorry, no. What name, sir? Into an one castle hell, no, I'm quite sure about him.
2: Jesus.
0: And I say, you focus for going to church and acquire, sika, acquire, me persevina warrior. I say, me persevina visa, yaira.
2: My God.
0: And I'm at this, sorry, Baba. Oh, qua first one, your bobo, sicker, no, dear mammy. Sani pay adie we a make or say men fa boni ntia boneka na so bi di watem a men fa dem di die ntia neka na shira no. Don't repay evil with for evil. Don't retaliate with insult when people insult you.
2: Wow.
0: Instead pay them back with a blessing.
1: That is what God,
0: say,
1: what
0: that God, is what God has called you to do. And he'll bless you for it.
2: Wow.
0: And you have a lot of Christians who are lacking or more lucky in Shirawe. Men fa bonin tia bonenka. Obi di watemwa. Men fa dem tidye entuaneka. No see ya den. Shirano. When I am a frosa brabaye. When I just owe your Christoni. Now, who can Romans 12:17. Shadion so kaho.
2: Romans chapter 12, verse number 17.
0: Uh-huh.
2: Never pay back evil with more evil.
0: Uh-huh.
2: Do things in such a way that everyone can see you are honorable.
0: Honorable.
2: My God.
0: So for. O simen fo boni ntio boneka na bomoni aya ade am obi ehu se.
1: Mm. Apa dama
0: de ko. Verse
1: number 18
0: no. Verse 18 say. Do all. O say
2: do all that you can.
0: That you can live in peace with everyone. O say try say when you be abetena wa suje mu. Ah, so for. Ade be me ye be nya me ma. O say blessed are the peacemakers.
2: For they shall become
0: sons of God.
2: God.
0: So for be brenye nyame ma o.
2: Wow.
0: Be brebo nyame di nyame ni mo mo.
2: My God.
0: Say blessed are the peacemakers. They shall be called sons of God. Matthew chapter 5. Verse I think 6. Verse number 9 or verse 8. Matthew 5:8. Oh. Inti Christosum eye practicality. Blessed. God blesses those who work for peace. For they will be called the children of God.
2: God.
3: Blessed
1: are the peacemakers.
0: Blessed are the peacemakers.
2: For they shall be called sons of God.
0: Enti se wo ya nyameba. Menka se wo ya soreba wo. Se wo ye Christo ni. Ye asori free. Because we are not Christians only in church.
2: Yeah. Okay.
0: You should be Christians
1: everywhere.
0: Everywhere. O say ye Christo fu be bia. Ayeko. Enti se wo ye Christo ni. Na wo ye Christo ni wa sore pedia. And you call hell.
2: Wow.
0: Wo won wi ade no men sign bodjo ma ba we call hell. Me ka no kwa natural.
2: My God.
0: Now, Romans 12:19.
2: Romans chapter 12 verse number 19. Dear friends, never take revenge. Leave that to righteous anger of God. For the scripture says, I will take revenge. I will pay them back, says the Lord.
0: Asobo.
2: Eja.
0: Oh, you sure? Debbie, yenko 19 answer. Wow.
2: Dear friends, never take revenge.
1: Never take revenge.
2: Leave that to the righteous anger of God.
0: My
2: God.
0: God.
1: My
0: Don't
1: God.
0: Never take revenge.
2: Ma'am, one kasa, ma'am fa aroto na mfa ama inyimpa.
0: What's it then?
2: Ma'am fa aroto ema nyimpa.
0: It means that, one kasa men yese obekun santo kwa no.
1: Yes.
0: Huh?
2: Yes, sir.
0: Men yese di para ye bintu usu
2: beso leti ya.
0: Yes, sir.
2: Yes, sir. Yes, sir.
0: Who you sure?
2: Hey. Leave that to the righteous anger of God. Wow.
0: Yeah.
2: Righteous anger.
0: Not just say nyame or righteous anger. Atene ebufu.
2: My God.
0: Atene ebufu no nyame pe no wo. O si jama nyame. Leave it for God. We are. Why am I saying this? Say. Obi kwa ke say, "Hey, I do here say we are. Enti na when we."
2: Wow.
0: When we be awu a sora be obi asu da. When we be awu a wa sora be any obi be hamda.
2: There be.
0: So for these are some of the things Christians we are lacking. And messages when you hear now.
2: Pa.
0: I say leave it for God. Jamanyame. I will pay. I will take revenge. I will pay them back. See as the Lord. Nyame ankasa nim kwan a
2: wetua wanka
0: obetua wanka ba na ya jama ya ho ya kontokwa verse 20
2: instead if your enemies are hungry feed them if they are thirsty give them something to drink in doing this you will heap burning coals of shame on their heads
0: so for church em pastor say
2: wow
0: church em no obi a onte baby on table for no son to be country no son task because ada ye wahani pin why you so strong
1: eja na min shiro why then can me be sir question na ishin way mu question na no en can me be sir there nti so obi ni ye waza na simple kuna so you know your open na so obi sir waza as a Christian abaz no le ye na quotation Romans 12:20 no matter as there say what an ka say hunde ni mpa no ye waza or kekan won sam or backbite chede azo be bia no o chede nkinyi denk o ye wonyan kumpo bible say 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
1: we na bible ka
0: we na bible say
1: etefo
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0: emfa wo wakuma
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0: 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People's problem or people's hurt shouldn't change the nature who you are.
2: My God,
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0: And only say to me, Sunday one, I'm a ball.
1: Not at all, kra.
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1: my God.
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1: Eja wasa make over verse 21.
2: Don't let evil conquer you, but conquer evil by doing good. Romans chapter 12 verse number 21. Do not be overcome by evil, but overcome evil with good.
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1: Romans 12 eja yonko
0: cause the eye of the Lord watch over those who do right and his ears are open to their prayers but the Lord turn his face against those who do evil
1: my goddess My God.
0: No. First Peter chapter 3 verse 12. First Peter 3 12. I'm saying me note now. Me mistake. First Peter 3 12.
1: Okay.
0: 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Watch over those who do right. And his ears are open to their prayers. But the Lord turns his face against those who do evil.
1: By fire, die by fire. 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
1: Nezi jale so what?
2: My God.
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1: 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Not only you be able to be said that you try your best. And so best in your nature, now you'll be one or senior. And so Pade Pacono or the Chawana and all Seroy. Now so what's the now no A and Banana
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2: okay
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2: Wow.
0: Now, maybe bizarre Israel for say, hey, in Timon Kaim Brana won't was some more common demo. I'm you riding me, you move
2: through.
0: Bible class, it is a curse to forget.
2: Wow.
0: A young dummy, I say, we will be free. It is a we in the party, you say. Now we need Kaya, so for a bigger day amount.
2: My God, mercy.
0: Ha, if you don't want to, nothing.
2: Wow.
0: Gratefulness. So be your papa one kai.
2: Bunya yefo.
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2: Jesus.
0: Think and say, you are okay or you are right. Hey, so for, I am yapa hasa and then won. Nko fo yue fi, Papa yanko for your mom on them. Nipa yue free adien temo.
2: Papa.
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0: Unyan kubi abuaw. 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Or say, be careful you do not forget the Lord.
2: Who rescued you from slavery in the land of Egypt.
0: Deuteronomy chapter 6.
2: 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My God.
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0: 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We yi free nkwasomu e wo Egypt asasese. 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
2: Jesus, my God.
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0: Ka twa ko hwise. Atro ne brother so.
2: My God.
0: Na nkofo boje oso. No feeling say we landed.
2: My God.
0: You have not landed. You are creating a pit for yourself.
2: My God.
0: Utu amana.
2: Ama oho.
0: 1 Peter chapter 3 verse 11 oho. You are about Proverbs chapter 6 16 and upon. 1 Peter chapter 3 verse number 11. We are starting verse 12. Verse 10 to 11 ebeboa.
2: First Peter chapter 3 verse number 10. For the scripture says, if you want to enjoy life and see many happy days.
0: O say so, pese wey there.
2: When you jiwa brabom.
0: When you jiwa brabom, no un kwant. 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Sofo, o say so pese when you jiwa brabom na unyan kwantenten a. Ye den.
2: Keep your tongue from speaking evil.
0: Oh Lord.
2: And your lips from telling lies.
0: Hey! 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Wotwa wo nkwanda so. Unyini nche.
2: My God.
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2: Wow
0: yanko verse 11 yanko verse 11 yanko verse 11
2: Turn away from evil and do good. Search for peace and work to maintain it.
0: Search
2: for peace.
0: For peace.
2: And work to maintain it. Wow.
0: Also for Yanko Proverbs chapter 6 and 9.
2: Proverbs chapter 6, verse number 16. These six things the Lord hates. Yes, seven are an abomination to him. A proud look, a lying tongue, hands that shed innocent blood.
0: A proud look. Obi a oye den. Neni tenta nento.
2: Yes, sir.
0: Obi a otwa kohwi.
2: A lying tongue.
0: 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Bible say no man sian ya chiri. Nyame po. Baako. 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Neni tenta nento ya homa so. 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A hand that shed innocent blood. And sir, a kamoja and for a Google.
2: A false witness who speak lies.
0: Adan Sikrumwa Uchakoshi Obio say a menyan kunti Adia oye and yano crocodami dinechi number supporteno. Babo says anomancia ochiri and a bamwa braba brasse.
2: Wow.
0: Just where
2: and one who sows discourse among brothers.
0: Obi ototo ototo nipentem. 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Aha.
2: Turn away from evil and do good. Search for peace. And work to maintain it.
0: Amen.
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0: 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Amen.
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8: 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Off from, and ya dampo no king, and all coming menstrual cycle asum. 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Anna missing me, when I win him, they can testify. 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Na papa kada master, me no or can about me menstrual cycle. Me uncle said, you'll be so I check a woman fundo. O 2 pounds, sometimes o 2 pounds 1 week, 2 weeks, sometimes o 2 pounds 5 days. And today be a woman fundo I may check. Since papa kada master me 7 months, or down while woman fundo, motum is that me menses and pound da. 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That is inner peace. Now, Papa Carson, which I'm opening, I'm Kaka Papa, now our SMS in there, work on yourself. Now, Mentasi, Mana Matasa. And to catch up, Papa, then, Madanas, Pa, Mana Mehu, there, Kada Moshisha, me inner peace first. Now, Moshisha, Bibi Abakam, and so Boko Die, Sanka Manshisha, then, me inner peace now. Sawari Bay, Uncle Bessie. Sekisika baya nko bese. 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Amen.
3: Powerful. 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
6: My
3: powerful.
6: God. My God.
3: Osofo. 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Ame mwusi wia si ubiye unye udi fo abrabon.
6: Okay. Okay.
3: Abrabona obono. Wanka sa obono. Unye udi fo bi
6: Yeah.
3: Unye ubi wo abrabon.
6: Yeah.
3: And some more be who said, Obi Tower to a brow bonum. So for me, or quite sorry. And I'm cast off from Roman Pyramid. And I'm cast off after the time to some
6: moment.
3: Your cousin would deep for a whole home.
6: Okay, okay.
3: And any panel.
6: Wow.
3: A whole home, a belly panel.
6: Okay, okay.
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6: yeah
3: you will agree here Frisky Johnson
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6: 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nyame defodo, ezebra hena no pain, waso ebotu.

0: from the demotion be a unpassant with the competition. Assembly of the could be a back with the Kosipia quotation.
1: Yeah.
0: That be a young son of being a genuine. But to the church and the mood of the day. In fact, I'm preaching a end there for my double today. But this is the thing that we'll be with you.
1: Okay.
0: Oh, yeah, some of the papa, Oma, maybe I should be with you. And to say, I'm going to be with papa, the mother, the mentor, the chair, but we are sure that. You know, you see, someone the people with a lion slash and the official share in summer, yet who you go. May you assure that I'm going to talk about fishing in obeying what the phone?
1: Yeah, yeah.
0: No, beer more car, the master mentioned that. And so on them, Yamin and so when you're proposing to share a fish, a dumb one will cream. Then you assure that you do be do, or could be an answer. Ni tano wutu kwa nwa ba feshi ni na ande di ni ya kupa nwa ni ya papado. 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
1: Yeah.
0: Wenye wate yinshiga.
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0: 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That's all for you, Uncle.
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0: Bye. 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Fachano. Bibia. We are see. Bibia. No. Fachano. Also for young.
2: 0240
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3: 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0240 0240 0240 0240 0240 0240 0240 0240 0240 0240 0240 0240 0240 0240 0240 0240 0240 0240 0240 0240 0240 0240 0240 0240 0240 0240 0240 0240 0240 0240 0240 0240 0240 0240 0240 0240 0240 0240 0240 0240 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But I can't compare me with the water book or other for the son of a woman. No.
0: I mean,
3: Where I was, on that century, I could the whole world. Amen.
2: Amen. Amen. Shira wano peda waso etuma afrebi. Waso ebotu mafre 0240 200 552 0240 552 0240
0: Hello.
3: Hello.
0: Me pacho udini ya
4: I'm
0: not going to
4: be able to get MP. I'm not going to be able to get MP. I'm
2: not
4: going to be able to get MP. I'm not going to be able to get MP. I'm not going to be able to get MP. I'm not going to be able to get MP. I'm not going to be able to get MP. I'm not going to be able to get MP.
2: Waso ebotu mafrebi 0240 0240 200 0240 200 0240 200 0240 0240 0240 0240 0240 0240 0240 0240 0240 0240 0240 0240 0240 0240 0240 0240 0240 0240 0240 0240 0240 0240 0240 0240 0240 0240 0240 0240 0240 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
0: 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Also, me, if I tell radio so, I mean, shed on Cassa.
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0: 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But, Ochina and Musrebi be Cassapa. 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
6: 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Yeah.
0: Like. 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
6: 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Yeah. Yeah.
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6: okay
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0: enye kum keke no na sebre kura yesu nti
6: Okay.
0: Yeah. Yesu dwane ye.
6: Yeah.
0: Nye kum no.
6: Ka sa me.
0: Sabre.
6: Ka sa o ka sa we hu se nensoroma
0: bi
6: pie.
0: Nensoroma
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6: Okay.
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0: white handkerchief
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0: brother no friend mp se wo gusu tie me a wo kena fa white handkerchief fa bra
6: okay
0: abu nyame shebre
6: my god
0: also from that say
6: nyame nshira o sofo waso ebotuma afrebi etefo ye kew da nyame bo akena nyama besisi nyama besisi nyame de fo so ye transfer of supernatural wealth into sunsun yezi ena nyame de fo eli ya to nyame 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
7: Tinfuno. 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Yes ma na me enu so. Menzi bi, menzi da madan. Na me jeme na onu hin ezi ba so ho. Nso wabo ba yes so na me say ezi ba ni menzi. Na bu kogwale. 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Me fray happen, I'm busy. It was meal. This is meal. 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Me friend, I'm busy. 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To me, pre na minya corner quen a pet. Enna, you pacona fine or say, Missy, you pacona fire and a cassane yet. My banam say, Raz me woo. Poor Charmish, a chef on a rosa. Me were Vicky's war, Vicky's near Rangham. Nay, you pacon wing accident serious. In see, bra. Now, but you phone in a share accident, I woban wing ya. Erase. Mudru I was woban away in accident and missing poor cho you. And a purely if you shame what a lot shame, Champo Mehu. Miss my poor child, I be. Also, question one, not shed there. So ya woba. Now, why is now was no quarry and say, Woban near me, we near funum which she be a man on pay. Jesus, Mehu. Eras of Mamma Bonnet, Jimmy Fidamore, how we move. Now, I started there, me fra papa. 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Was neroko lab. 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Inti you wanna wopam you was never call lab. You find ambulance be so. 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Well one woman friend here day was number qua ICU. 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
0: powerful, powerful, powerful. 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
6: Mm.
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0: but nya me nyam ne di force
6: yeah
0: wono wadi see ye be bi odi moto ni nya accident no nya me di fo ko jina ho
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6: yeah
0: ema ni pa san ban kwem obi ehia sunsun bambo sofu ya fa no ban tu jara kina mo ba no o mo fre.
6: Okay.
0: That's a direction, Yanko.
6: Obi bia bebia yame boa china no pa ye keo. Fre na me ya Fred ya 0240 200 0240 200 0 5 5 2 5 5 2 5 5 2 5 5 2 5 5 2 5 5 2 5 5 2 5 5 2 5 5 2 5 5 2 5 5 2 5 5 2 5 5 2 5 5 2 5 5 2 5 5 2 5 5 2 5 5 2 5 5 2 5 5 2 5 5 2 5 5 2 5 5 2 5 5 2 5 5 2 5 5 2 5 5 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

0: Igwe, Mr. Fortunate take new dimension. We take new level, one shift into 8th gear. 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Jabo the CC here, called Pedro Junction Total, and now called Lash on the Coast. 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Mianque. 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

0: Do you get it? And you may even put it on in the process, take it off.
1: Come again.
0: And let's not always make it alcohol to men. The female or the women that are into alcohol.
1: A woman can also be addicted to alcohol.
0: My brother, I said...
1: What's the alcohol? Is it meaningful now? One of them now was a fire drink.
0: The women that are in alcoholism.
1: Missy Afua.
0: Or drugs.
1: Missy Afua, why are you red?
0: You have no idea.
1: They abuse drugs.
0: You have no idea. I think now the women are even taking over.
1: Hey!
0: Oh, you don't see. You don't go out. I observe a lot. The women are taking over. So imagine a woman of such who is drunk and want to have sex. I may not be influenced by it, but during the process, the woman can take it off. What happens?
1: Oh, okay.
0: Do you understand? So in both ways, let's not limit alcohol to men. No.
1: Okay.
0: Now women are taking over too. So the advice goes to both genders. I'm surprised you.
1: Yeah, when it comes to alcohol, I know for we the men, you know, because of pressure in the society, family issues, we are the head of the family, and we have a lot of things to think about. Yes, did you try adrenaline? Yeah, the title adrenaline neja. Yes, the alcohol yes after drink. For a woman to be addicted to alcohol. You are telling me.
0: Make
1: And that is Mr. Francis Nanabek Atta, IFBB Pro, health and fitness coach, health professional from the Cape Coast Teaching Hospital. We are discussing everything health. When it comes to the Afashe season, our topic for today is Festival Health Check, Mind, Body, and Safety. The mind, the body, and safety. We are talking about some risky sexual behaviors during this Afashe season that exposes us to sexually transmitted infections. But let me ask this last question about this alcohol and unsafe sex so that we can move on to our mental health. If someone has unprotected sex during the festival, maybe this yesterday, Orange Friday, you know, alcohol, we're abusing. But the person realized that I've had unprotected sex yesterday.
0: Okay.
1: What should they do instead of simply hoping nothing happens?
0: Okay, so you cannot hope that nothing happened.
1: You have to do something.
0: Yes, once you perceive something happened, you have to take a step.
1: Okay.
0: And one step is just see a health practitioner to guide you.
1: Okay.
0: If it is within the 72 hours or 3 days, as I said, then, because you may not know if the person ejaculated in or not.
1: You have no idea.
0: Yes. So, in respect to pregnancy or wanted pregnancy, such person can recommend the oral contraceptives just to guide you at that, that risk that you've taken. And I think when it comes to transmission
1: of the infection.
0: This is where it's very, very important. Once the person, you've already communicated to a health worker, a trusted health worker, he can guide you. It's not an approach. He can give you a prophylaxis at some point.
1: Yeah, when we have HIV prophylaxis, within 3 days, you can go for it.
0: Yes, you can go in for it. But do you know I've been a case manager, HIV case manager? Yes, I was working with the NACP.
1: Oh, okay.
0: We introduced the red card. Yes.
1: I see.
0: The red cap, we introduced it. So I've worked with the HIV and I know what it is. Okay. So

0: they start their prophylaxis at that very moment. You can take it for a month, depending on the exposure.
1: Okay.
0: And then after 6 months, you go and do your check to see if, because the incubation period is within 6 months after exposure. So within 6 months or after 6 months, just go and check your status to see whether the risk you took has bred forth something risky or you are safe. And it's not only HIV we're talking about. If it is Hep B, then you have to also know you have to go for Hep B checks. There are so many viral infections. So make sure you communicate with somebody who is into health. It doesn't take any much money from anybody to give you advice on what you've done.
1: Well, thank you very much. Mr. Francis Nanabek Atta, health fitness coach and a health professional from the teaching hospital. I want us to move on to my interests.
0: Okay.
1: The points that I'm very interested in, which is mental health. So we often assume that everyone should be happy during a festival, but behind the smiles and celebrations, some people may be dealing with financial pressure, family problems, loneliness, relationship difficulties, or the pressure to appear happy. Now, this point is mental health and festive burnout. So my first question is, why do some people feel pressured to have fun simply because everyone else appears to be enjoying themselves?
0: I like the way you introduced the question, saying they are euphoric. And, you know, euphoria doesn't mean necessarily there is no problem or the absence of problems. People are already battling depression, but fake it.
1: Come again.
0: People are already battling depression. Mm-hmm. If I tell you the number of people going through life stresses, if people open up,
1: the people, the youths, the adults that we saw, the number of people we saw yesterday, you mean there are some of them that they are battling with issues?
0: The loudest of them all is the one fighting depression.
1: No, Francis Nanabek Atta.
0: Yes, the loudest of them. You see them in public. You see them, you know, dancing, doing that. Call that person.
1: Okay.
0: Not the one you see that is really, really actively, you know, call that person out.
1: Sit down at a quiet place.
0: At a quiet time.
1: And do your counseling.
0: You know, she is even planning to kill herself or something like that. So if don't think
1: someone can be in the queue. Someone can be at the club enjoying, and after that, the person has suicidal tendencies.
0: You have no idea what people are going through, my brother. The street,
1: social media.
0: I'm telling you,
1: Facebook. You know, you see people there, and their life is so sweet.
0: I will never post my debt. I will never post
1: the disease you are battling.
0: I will never post the bad side.
1: Okay.
0: Why should I even edit my photos? There is something I'm putting out there. I don't want people to talk about it. I always want to depict the good ones out of it, because I know people talk. Do you get it? So I will hide the bad ones from people. But the good ones, when people see, then becomes where the pressure. Because you've seen the good ones. Do you get me? Because you've seen the good ones. Now you're thinking of, why am I even not having such kind of advantage? You start to question yourself, why are things going against? Go and have a conversation, a deep conversation with those, even with businessmen. Those that you see them cruising, enjoying life, go and ask them what they are battling. Some of them have to go for loans to pay their workers. Some of them, the bank is chasing them. You see, so people are having their major problems.
1: The fact that you see someone happy, excited, moving about, it's a fashion, the person is almost everywhere.
0: That's the only time the person can really say, oh, let me just a day, you know.
1: Okay.
0: Having just a day syndrome. At least just today, let me go out and then have fun. And such person ends up either drinking.
1: Okay.
0: Because that's just a day.
1: Mm.
0: Do you get it?
1: Sure.
0: That's what I'm saying. When you go to places where there are people chilling, shouting, call the loudest.
1: The one that have the high activity, moving about.
0: Just call her and have a conversation with the person. You will know what's going on.
1: But can social media, I think you touched on it, but I still want to ask, maybe you have to make an in-depth explanation to that. Social media make festival-related pressure worse. Can it make it worse?
0: Yeah, so social media has its own positive ways, of which it's very, because Orange Friday became Orange Friday through the social media.
1: Sure.
0: Do you get it? That's an advantage. And that's what brings a lot of people to witness what the carnival is all about. However, the negative aspect is what piles up to the pressure. Do you understand that?
1: Mm-hmm.
0: It's what piles up to the pressure. That's individual. You can see a group over here, another group over here, competing.
1: Okay.
0: Do you understand? Because I've seen a branded t-shirt somewhere, a company, maybe two companies coming in, and they are having their stuff on the media using the festival. Do you get it? So if another company sees it, oh, this is, why didn't we do this? It's all about how we see things. Do you get it? It depends. So if a nightclub is here,
1: okay,
0: and it's having a whole place decorated, having a whole, you know, let me call it all, like having those, you know, fantastic moments, you might think that person is even doing well, but you might not know the story behind it.
1: Mm-hmm.
0: So if that person posts it on the media, what do you think happens? The competition now becomes, and I like competition in a way which, if we embrace it positively,
1: healthy competition.
0: Yes.
1: Mm.
0: But this time it won't be like that, because now people are now
1: talking about competition. I want to ask what happens when someone spends money they cannot afford just to fit in during the afashe season.
0: Yeah, just to fit in level. Yeah. Odogu life. Because you know
1: afashe is expensive.
0: Very.
1: You know, so all these things along the principal streets of Cape Coast, the beach, going to the club, all those places, you know. Okay, we have a caller on the line. Hello, good morning.
2: Good morning.
1: Yeah, your name and where you are calling from?
0: I think I had what he's asking.
1: Okay.
0: I mean, one time, you know, we spoke about drinking responsibly, and we laid down some of the factors that makes you drink responsible. So we were talking about, one, you are of age, because the one that is speaking, you have to make sure you're of age, which is 18 plus. The second that we would like to talk about is, have you eaten before drinking the alcohol? Have you eaten before? Now, at that level, you don't know your limit, because this is your first time. So you have to know your limit. And how will you know your limit? So it all depends on you personally. So that very moment, somebody cannot say you are an alcoholic, or but what you are taking or the activity that's involved. Maybe you drove to the place. You drove to the place, and because you are with friends, now your friends are drinking 2-3 tots. So now it's your first time, but you want to also, you know, first time you want to also impress with your friends. You understand?
1: I know someone who they ask of also alcohol. What which type of alcoholic drink will you take? And the person says, oh, he mentioned a soft drink. The person says, hey, I won't tell you what you're
0: So
1: it was embarrassing. So at the end of the day, he also has to go in for that for alcoholic, alcoholic drink. But he's not that type. He can't even handle himself well when he takes alcohol.
0: Yes, because those that are in, I would say some are so professional that they can drink
1: and manage themselves well.
0: I'm telling you, you will not even know.
1: Okay.
0: The person is so calm.
1: Well-behaved.
0: Well-behaved. But what about you, the first-timer?
1: Okay.
0: You are the one that usually mess up.
1: Mm.
0: You may be vomiting all over.
1: Yes.
0: You may. So for you not to get into that risk, just make sure you know a limit. You know what to take during that time. If you drove to the place, just make sure at least there is somebody that you know you can call to come and drive you, or you leave your car and then call for either a taxi or Pragya to wherever you are going.
1: Yeah. Mr. Francis, we have a question from Nana. He is from UCC. Okay. And he's asking, can several days of partying, little sleep, alcohol, and inadequate food affect mental health?
0: It does. That's the major for depression. Okay, so inadequate food, you are drinking more water,
1: alcohol.
0: You are not resting. So rest actually help the body to restore. So if you are not
1: Mr. Atta, the problem is the Afashe celebration is an entire week.
0: Yes.
1: And day and night, there are some of the activities you can't go without it.
0: It's good. So, you see,
1: so in the morning, let's say like Friday, we're all enjoying.
0: Yeah.
1: And then at night, even around 3-4 p.m.
0: Yeah, a lot of people.
1: We have to start gathering at Abra to start marching to Victoria Park.
0: Yeah, so
1: it's so which one do you want me to forfeit?
0: Yeah,
1: I have to be awake to enjoy the entire Afashe.
0: I get you. You
1: see, it's 1 week.
0: We are thinking of coming out from Afashe still being healthy.
1: Okay.
0: So if there are 7 programs outlined within the week,
1: okay,
0: just prioritize. 2-3 of the programs is not bad. But going in all for the 7, what do you think will happen? You'll be burned out. So then, why go in for more risk? Do you get it? Yesterday, there were programs all over. There was a program at Lash, same time having a program at CNC.
1: Okay.
0: So are you saying because you want to enjoy, you move from CNC to Lash?
1: To other places.
0: To other places. you know, so you can't be at all places at all. Just prioritize. Just have your list. Prioritize. Do you get me? Yes. So it's just
1: so
0: about
1: you can
0: priority.
1: Say that during this festive season, you want to be awake to enjoy all.
0: You can't. You can't. You can't.
1: What if I've traveled from far? Because yesterday I saw some people from Kumasi, and they said that they are here because of their fashion. And they can't forfeit any of the activities.
0: Let me tell you something. You see, it's very dangerous at this very week. It's very dangerous. And I was at the medical department. Now I'm at the surgery. So at the medical department, now I know the teaching hospital staffs are now crying because we know what will happen after the Afashe.
1: Sure. Even from the health centers.
0: Yes. So
1: the Adisade health centers and then the Ewim. Some of the I had some discussion with some of the staff, and they were saying that just after the Afashe,
0: we know
1: the issues and conditions they have to deal with.
0: We have people who were already diagnosed. It's just a pre. Somebody having a pre-hypertension, somebody having a pre-diabetic, diabetes, or pre-diabetic, somebody having something, you know, if it is kidney, a pre. Now, during this time, we detect whether the person will still maintain pre or post. Do you understand that?
1: Okay.
0: So now, after aphasia, it's a one-day thing. It's a two-day thing, three-day thing. You engage yourself in all, and then the rest of the month becomes a challenge for you. You have to always be going to the hospital. Which one will you decide? The chilling or after? Do you understand me? So if rest is important, at least if you did a whole night, and you see, you may not have a lot of listeners around Cape Coast because if they were involved in yesterday's activity and then throughout the night, I expect them by this time sleeping.
1: Are you sure?
0: Yes, I expect them
1: the
0: to
1: guys
0: sleep.
1: I said they are from Kumasi. One said early this morning they have to be at Kakum.
0: They will go. You see, the whole thing is you might think, oh, there is much energy. But when the system is shutting down, there is no hint. There is nothing to signal.
1: Sure.
0: Do you get it? Because you are trying to suppress. And when the system now wants to tell you what to do, you have nothing to do.
1: Talking about rest, there is this question about what warning signs suggest that someone needs to stop partying and take a break.
0: You see, it all boils down to dehydration. You are partying, you are drinking alcohol. Partying, everything goes in. You know, you are dancing. My brother talked about insensitive respirations. You know, you are sweating. Some sweats are not seen or known. You are in a crowded place. So dehydration may be your cause. Now, one thing is you start having dizziness at some point. You become you are not really focused.
1: Now you need a break.
0: You need a break. Now you tend having some level of fatigue.
1: Okay.
0: You know, your body start to ache you in a way. And at some point you feel like, no, let me sit. You've danced for a long, let me sit now. So these are the hinges that the body is telling you, please, you need some rest. Do you get it? If you cannot sleep at that very moment, make sure you are out of the place to get even fresh air. Do you get it?
1: Sure. Thinking about your explanation, there are some of the youth who confide in me that, in fact, they get all these signs and hitches telling them that, you need rest. But they said at a time, they have some substance, they have some drugs that they can take to keep them awake. But before you come in to answer the question, we'll go for our first commercial break, and just after this break we will continue with our discussion. Stay tuned.
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2: 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Jabo the CC here, Kopedu Junction Total, and now call Lash on the Coast. 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Kofi Kinata na or be you brutal. Me unque. Maybe I may be moon to win Sandamun Kobimu. Maybe na.
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4: 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Health Pulse. My name is Mr. Padmo, your host. I am in the studio with Mr. Francis Nanabek Akta. He is health and fitness coach and a health professional at the Cape Coast Teaching Hospital. 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We've touched on mental health, festive burnout. We've discussed substance abuse, nightlife, road safety. We've discussed physical exhaustion, dehydration, crowd safety. It's if we yet discuss niema pi, yet discuss niema bibri na sa time you pede, I want to tum fre na fashe time some of the risky behaviors able to affect your health no ye nyina ye discuss ho asem na ya famu afutu na ya advice ye ho se oguaman ne ganafo ne demunti ebotuma frehen 0202-085-888 ebotumun so ze wo text message ana de wo WhatsApp message nso abana ya kinkan amao. Okay, Mr. Atta, thank you for coming and I appreciate your time, but we have some few questions that we want to look at. I want to ask about this. Why are we celebrating a fashe, or are we putting our health at risk in the name of celebration? Every youth now, the way your hand in your mouth, unsafe practices, some of these risky choices, and there is an area me who there ibinomu when ya a minor accident be ewo ho ama when ya some injuries wall rash one was the one ako hospital yes them near me ya ye de kekabomwa na a fashion easy any ma osino a better need to make differentiate the two. But before that, we have a caller on the line. Hello, good morning.
5: Good morning.
4: Yo, who's in a baby eka se free?
5: I'm not sure. What's in the back of? For a movie. Yeah.
4: Yo, you too.
5: I'm not sure. I'm not sure. Yeah, I'm not sure. I didn't check. I can't go to the phone. The CCR fashion, Wabo Bwazi. The Orange Friday, the Carnival, and I deny him now. Wabo Bwazi. You can check my friend in your foot. So there. Why you did today health? Why my doctor for I mean the phone and they were but today wobo wobo gua another yako cannibal day, yako inside the idea. Nine to one I need to focus a doctor focus and the upper around that you did in a say emergency this year. We too na was saying ban more abortion.
4: Yo, eja, yensiye da se pa ni wajin chwa eze bai. Okay, me assure them penyinfo eti nti yebe hu improvement wo the next afasha oda ye ni mnu yebe hu improve yebe hu de health professionals anade yebe nya joint bia se obande BBS ya obibe tu mia walk in na wenya first aid treatment. Okay, it's not yet can de a fashion no any nema OCC no be or no more or how I drink a cra youths no the way any money be on your nina. There are some that are beautiful, which the tradition, the culture, the customs, yenta the share, yeah, the cheddar, yeah, Ghana for impose some ezibana or yen eziban, same fancy phone, Ghana for meaning you put through them near mana or your fair. Hinti ni nyina yeni waje ho, but ma onko ye no ye bede na yetum ya ye de atoto afasha no ho na fi ye nya improvement for the next afasha oda ye ni.
6: Okay, so I think now our life, okay, the modern culture and everything is just curving the way we think, you know. Afasha, this afasha is very, very, very important. This is the time we learn the culture. This is the time we learn even, you know, there are some drums. We learned all those things when they play the drum, the name of the drum, how it sounds. And, you know, this is a way that we, the youth, can also learn and emulate from the elders. This is the time to learn all those. We learn the culture, the way and how Cape Coast was brought about.
4: Our history.
6: This is the fantasies. Time. Yes, this is the time. It's very, very, very important at this time. But it looks like the nightlife and the chilling is now taking over all these sites. Now, if you move to any other place, it's about chilling, it's about selling, it's about making money out of. Do you get it?
4: Mm-hmm.
6: But the major aim of the festival is overlooked. I know Fetu Afashe, from the little I had, was cleansing, right?
4: Okay.
6: So it's just like clearing the debt.
4: Mm.
6: So if it is clearing the debt, mm-hmm. it's about ahundie cleanliness.
4: Yes.
6: Do you get it? And I was happy to see the Bastard Boys around.
4: Sure.
6: And I saw a lot of activities in all places. There was a Saturday lockdown for yes. us to clean and all
4: sure,
6: that.
4: Sure, sure.
6: I think this brings, it just helped with the development as well.
4: Sure.
6: But what we are taking for granted is the cultural aspect of the whole festival.
4: Mm.
6: So we are losing the aim of the festival, but we are just caving in with our own, what we call the nightlife.
4: Mm.
6: Do you get it? Mm. And that's where the implication comes in.
4: Okay. So, because I'm more particular about the culture, it's beautiful.
6: Very beautiful.
4: The tradition, the regatta.
6: Mm.
4: I was there at the regatta. In fact, at TW Radio, we are in charge of the regatta.
6: Oh, okay.
4: Yes, we are in charge.
6: What is regatta?
4: Regatta is when we go to the Bacano.
6: Okay.
4: Yes.
6: Okay.
4: And then there is a competition. There is a group from, they have names. Anafo.
6: I saw the media.
4: Yes.
6: Like
4: Anafo.
6: The Bakatu.
4: Yes.
6: Yeah, yeah, yeah.
4: And then, we want to show the one that is actually in charge and can win the competition.
6: Yeah.
4: And you see women in boats waving.
6: Mm.
4: You see, the adults. Mm. There are some other organization too.
6: Mm.
4: So before the competition, there is a whole display.
6: Okay.
4: For people to show that we are from a fishing community.
6: Okay.
4: And this is us as Fantis.
6: Yeah.
4: This is what we do for a living. Mm. So our culture and our tradition as people who cherish the sea, who are fishermen, we are proud of it.
6: Yeah.
4: And that is where we all gather at Bacano.
6: Mm.
4: And then there is this display and competition.
6: Mm.
4: Yes.
6: You see, and that's what the radio, I don't know, there are televisions here, right?
4: Sure.
6: Yeah,
4: sure.
6: So this is what it has to be, you know, out there.
4: Mm.
6: You understand me?
4: Not. It was not very colorful.
6: Yes, but
4: you see the traditional wear, the fishermen, the chiefs, the Afashe chairperson, planning committee, Madam, what's the name?
6: Yes,
4: the former EC boss. Madam Charlotte said, sure.
6: Okay.
4: Yes. And all the Afashe committee members,
6: the
4: chief, mayor, it's a whole.
6: Wow.
4: Yeah, it's a whole big gathering.
6: Okay.
4: And we are looking for the best team that can win. And even the display before the competition itself. Mm. It's not easy.
6: And that's what makes it really interesting.
4: Sure. So I think I fell in love with that program.
6: Okay.
4: I really fell in love with that program.
6: Okay.
4: Yes. So I was saying that, all these things are there for us to project as a Fetu Afashe 2026.
6: Mm.
4: And I think all these ones will also help than the other aspects of it where we think maybe we are having fun, but it leads to other risky lives and choices.
6: Yeah, that's what I'm saying. The aim of the Afashe, if you're talking about the Afashe, today is the Afashe.
4: Okay.
6: Do you get it?
4: Nananom.
6: Yes. Today
4: there is a whole deba.
6: Yes. But look at what the youth have. They've already spent the night tired, you know. So they're now waiting for the night again.
4: The next night.
6: So that's what.
4: But I think this is the time that we have to be there.
6: We have to be
4: learn.
6: There to. Yes, this is the time we have to actually learn the culture. But now we just waiting for the nightlife.
4: Mm.
6: Do you get it? So a lot of them are now sleeping, waiting for what is happening at the beachside, you know. So the nightlife.
4: So many will miss.
6: Yeah, we are missing the basis. Yes, we are missing
4: morning.
6: The aim for the festival.
4: Mm.
6: And we are coming up with our own definition of the festival.
4: Mm.
6: All inclusive is good. Mm-hmm. But let's not reflect only on the nightlife.
4: Okay.
6: That's it.
4: I think some of these things should be well prioritized.
6: Yes.
4: And then we place much importance on it.
6: Very, very important.
4: Thank you very much. Mr. Francis Nanabeg Atta, a health and fitness coach. Listeners, you can call us. I think I will take my last caller. 0202-085-888. I have a question from Dazi. Dazi is saying, can persons poor sanitation during the festival become everybody's health problem?
6: This is very important question. You know, in the beginning, I raised the concerns about if somebody is harboring the contaminant, it can just transfer to about thousands of people. So whoever comes in contact with the with where the source is can easily spread it.
4: Okay.
6: And it's very, very important at this level where we all have at least our festival survivor kit. I would say the festival survivor kits because you should, your bag should have the sanitizer.
4: We have a caller on the line.
6: Okay.
4: Oh, we just... Okay, I think we miss her.
6: Okay. So, if you have a survivor kit, festival survivor
4: kit... So, listener, you can call back. You can call back.
6: You easily get your water in that bag. Have if you have plaster, because injury is expected during this time.
4: Sure.
6: Some injuries you can't prevent it.
4: Mm.
6: So you have your plaster, you have your little first aid box, you know, in that kit. So we call it the festival survivor kit. You have all these in it. You have the sanitizer. You have about 1 liter of water. And make sure that within 30 to 45, every 30 to 45 minutes, at least you are drinking the water. You are sipping some water in. Make sure you are hydrated. So it's very, very important. The question that was raised was very, very important.
4: I think a lot of people are interested about the alcohol aspect of the discussion.
6: Okay.
4: Because someone is asking, I don't know, he got drunk.
6: Okay.
4: And he has to move his car. So in that situation, what should he do?
6: Okay, so you see, I made mention that if nothing at all, just go with somebody. You can go as a group.
4: Okay.
6: And within the group, always find someone who doesn't drink alcohol.
4: Okay. Or intentionally
6: will not touch alcohol.
4: Mm.
6: So within the group, communicate with your within.
4: Mm-hmm.
6: Know who will drive. If cases,
4: okay.
6: If you don't have anybody, don't drive at all.
4: When so where should I sleep?
6: When you are going, either you take a taxi or Pragya to the destination you're going. Afterwards, you can communicate with the driver, come and pick you up. That's a safety tool. Another thing is, if you had your car, park it at a place where people are there, the lighting system, everything is
4: okay.
6: You can sleep in your car. In the morning, you move.
4: Mm-hmm.
6: You get me? Just make sure your car is safe. Where you've parked is safe. You can't drive. That's enough. You can just sleep in the car. And then the next morning, or when you are okay, you just move your way. It's better than just risking it and then losing either your car or your life.
4: So you want to say that there shouldn't be a time that you will say, yes, I'm drunk, but I have to drive.
6: No, there shouldn't be.
4: What if I trust myself?
6: You trust yourself. But do you trust the alcohol?
4: No.
6: That's the whole thing.
4: And another thing is your judgment.
6: So at that time,
4: you're on a highway.
6: Exactly. So at that time, it's between you and the alcohol you've taken. And some alcohol gets the body, you know, very calm at some point.
4: Yeah.
6: so it take you slowly.
4: Sure.
6: And it's just like you are a blind person driving at some point.
4: Mm.
6: So if you don't take care, you end up losing your car or your life. So it's just a priority. Just choose between. If you think that you cannot go, call somebody. Call somebody to come and pick you up. A stranger, you can call even a stranger. That's if you, the person, you know, you are aware of where and how the person is to drive you home.
4: Adolescent girls wants to have fun. They want to be everywhere.
6: Mm.
4: They are not matured enough in mind to make some good decisions.
6: Okay.
4: Which will prevent some of the risky behaviors and choices.
6: Okay.
4: My question or my... What I want to hear from you is an advice to the adolescent.
6: So the adolescent...
4: And the teenagers.
6: Yes, this is also much more important. Mm. And it all comes or boils down to parenthood.
4: Their parents.
6: They are all coming from homes.
4: Mm.
6: So as a parent, before your word is coming out of, just make sure you advise on certain things. So it's the responsibility of parents to make sure their word are safe.
4: Mm.
6: That forms the basics. Now, the advice I will add up is, the enjoyment is not the problem.
4: Mm-hmm.
6: The enjoyment is not the... No, I'm not against it.
4: Mm.
6: In fact, from here, I'm going to enjoy.
4: Mm.
6: But make sure that what comes with the enjoyment doesn't risk your life. That's where the important comes in. Just make sure the decision you are making at that very moment will not curve your dream later in life. You understand me? So if it's about sex, you want to, you call it as enjoyment, make sure you use protection. If it is about

0: much. Francis Nanabek Arthur. But my people okay. Who have mental health challenge. Yes, and in this situation, you know, we are in an era or a season, festive season, that everybody seems to be enjoying. But you know, such people, there are some that it manifests with loneliness.
1: Yeah.
0: So everybody will leave the house, but they are still in their corner. They are still in their room. They are not coming out. If such a person is listening to you on our radio, what will you tell such a person?
1: So I would say, you know, festival. This is a way. The importance of it is just coming together, calling all persons within the community to come together. This is the time to communicate with each other. We are liaising with each other. We know your problem. It's not a challenge. Come out, speak to people, see what is being portrayed out there. Come and learn the culture. Your mindset is everything. So when you come there, probably your mind will fix on something important.
0: So you can even go to the Deba grounds.
1: Just be at the Deba ground. Listen to something. Watch something. At that very moment, the mind is calm.
0: Okay.
1: Something that you're thinking of is now, you know, so care that. Use this as an opportunity to go to such places. And then if it is about even music, good music.
0: Okay.
1: There are live bands. Just go there. Listen to it. You can listen to a live band. You can even sleep there just listening to music. Just make sure you are safe, and after, you don't take any other drug, because immediately you go out there, you're already depressed, feeling lonely.
0: Oh, okay.
1: You go out there, you start taking alcohol. Alcohol have that kind of power to now give you that suicidal tendencies. Can have, you know, the feeling of end it all.
0: Okay.
1: Is also high. So then you know your limit. Go out there, speak to somebody, make some good friends, and then life goes on.
0: So at this time,
1: this is not the time to be a draw. Just come out.
0: Okay.
1: Speak to people. Call some good friends. If you don't have friends, go out there. The strangers are good friends. Go out there, make good friends. Communicate with people. Go and watch something.
0: My last question.
1: Okay.
0: Then you give your last take. Is when the music stops and aphasia is over. When the music stops and aphasia is over, what are the things that can give you good memories? So, what are some of the things that you say, I'm happy that I made this choice, made this decision?
1: Okay.
0: And then what are some of the memories that you have and say, I'm not proud of this memory. I'm not proud of what this that I did during the aphasia.
1: Yeah.
0: There
1: are a lot of memories being created during this time. So if I go out there, the positive memories I'm trying to create,
0: you'll be proud of it.
1: You're proud of
0: it. Even after the aphasia.
1: Yes. You can make good friends. You can create good business partners. You can have a business sense during this time. If you have a business already, just looking at someone's setup can help you also, you know, broaden your horizon. Just know what and how. Now, going to the Deba, you might see kings. You have not seen them before. You might see dignitaries. You have not seen them before. You may even have interaction with some media partners.
0: Sure.
1: And that's where opportunity comes. So this comes in to form part of the positive memories. That the negative aspect is when the music ends
0: and the aphasia is over,
1: what you will not be proud of is, one, what are the detrimentals to your health? What did you do during that time that now you have to visit the hospital?
0: Okay.
1: Did you get it? It creates some feeling that you always live with it.
0: If I
1: had not done it, if I had not had sex with this person, if I had not drunk the alcohol, do you get it? So we don't want such memories.
0: Okay.
1: So then let's stick to the positive side and then enrich our memory. And that's how life becomes life.
0: Francis Nanabek Arthur, your last words.
1: Okay, so today is actually the day. You know, the energy I'm putting in right now. Yeah. Today is actually the day.

0: yeah,
1: sure.
0: Let's go out there and enjoy. Let's have fun in a positive
1: the culture,
0: manner.
1: The tradition. Culture.
0: Let's learn.
1: We should have interest
0: yes,
1: in that.
0: Today, if
1: what,
0: I have,
1: what about the youth?
0: Yeah,
1: the youth should also go there.
0: You see, the importance of this is not for the elders. They've already seen it.
1: Mm-hmm.
0: It's for the youth. This is our time to learn. This is our time to study. This is our time to liberate ourselves.
1: Okay.
0: Do you understand? So let's go out there, listen to them, watch what they do.
1: Now we have a great chief from Northern Ghana there. We have the Gamanche also
0: yes,
1: there,
0: exactly.
1: Joining our Ugwaman Hene and the tradition. When you go there, it's so colorful
0: yeah, so
1: and
0: it,
1: beautiful.
0: Last year was the Ashantis.
1: Sure.
0: And they have a whole
1: I think last
0: different...
1: 2 years. Last 2 years was the Ashantis.
0: Yes.
1: Last year was from
0: where?
1: A chief from, I think it's Nigeria.
0: Okay.
1: One
0: okay.
1: of the, yes.
0: Yeah, so but I witnessed the
1: Ashanti,
0: Ashantis.
1: One. Okay.
0: And it was really beautiful.
1: Mm.
0: The Ashantis love it.
1: Mm.
0: You know, they love their culture. So they want to always let you witness what the importance of that culture
1: yeah,
0: is.
1: Last,
0: so,
1: last year was Ghana, yes. Nigeria.
0: Now, we don't know what the Ga people also have for us.
1: Okay.
0: So this is the time that now we think, what do these people also have?
1: Mm.
0: How is their culture like?
1: Mm-hmm.
0: Because I know they've brought
1: oh,
0: all their
1: a whole
0: kings.
1: Team. A
0: yeah,
1: whole a whole team.
0: So now let's come out there. Let's learn what the Ga people, when you say Ga man,
1: in fact,
0: Ga
1: they brought
0: what,
1: a
0: what
1: kingdom
0: they
1: from Northern Ghana and then from Ga.
0: Imagine,
1: it's a whole kingdom.
0: Imagine you are
1: yeah.
0: in Cape Coast and you are now coming out.
1: Mm.
0: I mean, you are missing a lot. So let's go out there, have fun. If you walk in, just as I said, have your survivor. You see, one thing that we are also, in terms of emergency, in terms of... crowd, because we are all following the crowd, we are moving here, and then there is tension between what do you do? Okay, you always don't panic. Make sure your hand is always armed on your chest level. If you are watching me on the media, you see how my hand is. Guard your chest, okay, and move to the side diagonally. Don't go against the crowd. Just move sideways to the exit point. And then be free from there.
1: Okay.
0: If you are an asthmatic, this is the time. Don't leave your inhaler.
1: Mm.
0: Don't leave your inhaler at home.
1: Mm.
0: If you have any medical condition, you are pre-diabetic, you are diabetic, you are hypertensive.
1: Some of you have some allergy.
0: Yes. So you should know your limit and make sure that at least at this very moment, you've taken your drug. And then the food vendors, just make sure that at least... what you are selling worth it. It's not all about the money, but also make sure the people within are safe from all health contaminants. All right, so thank you, my brother.
1: Thank you too. I appreciate you for coming, Mr. Francis Nanabek Atta, IFBB Pro Health and Fitness Coach, health professional from the Cape Coast Teaching Hospital. We discuss festive health check, mind, body, and safety. Listeners, we come to the end of our discussion. Let me appreciate my listeners for listening to us, doing the listening. Kudos to you, my listeners, Mr. Papo, for doing the smart health tips, the production team, Samuela, the dietitian. We miss you. We want to see you. But remember, always remember that wherever you find yourself, make positive impact, change the narrative, and make a difference. Stay blessed.
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0: baby.
1: Now, if you hear me looping this particular song, on the Ice Water, it's by Kwampa Band. Well, good morning, Cape Coast. Good morning, Ghana. Good morning, every single person in the diaspora tuned in to TW Radio 88.9. In your and a paze or the phone book and you be a baby or ice water. We are not generally groom. It's what in the year sugar crack. The ice water be not for you, Akuma. Because the day today, today, a marble cordu of Kumahan. So when you want to work a chair, you have to be here to enjoy it. Hey, girlfriend, to a fashion and you good day. So wherever you are, Indra High and Temna for one step for one and Tinsia Okrumaha. And the place to be this day is Cape Coast. This whole week, the place to have been is Cape Coast. So Charlie, today there's a lot of stuff to speak about. I'm looking for because yeah, I be breathing that way. Oh, but sure. Hey, now I'm making your eyes water, baby. It's TW Entertainment. It's time for us to give you what's going down, what's trending, what's about the entertainment industry, what's going on here in Cape Coast. If it hasn't our cordo, I've in the year by year. But today, we have a lot packed. They will be here sometime in the evening. Grand Debana and Animut or Sir Wanugoda. And we'll bring Kwampa to the studio and have a conversation with them towards the Visit Cape Coast Jam, which is happening tomorrow, Sunday. Yesterday, I wonder why one to my chill fashion and then you'll be our frames. I don't feel bad from. What's the air? But yeah, but cool. The pages is in the bed too to a mohawk. Yeah, must send this can. My uncle's about sending this can. Then when you're China, because the end weekly, yeah, in 2 months. It's a Sunday this year, the end last year, Bogodo. So wherever you are, Charlie, Sunday or China. A fashion Sunday near the culmination and the Hannah Brophy and the culmination. Hey, a climax will be our Bakadu and I near former community gardens. It's a show home for Webusia or Bibiara. When you're not brat, nah, ain't Bibia. You ain't chilling and jowling in here. You just some good say, Ochina. Then you company, you want to shas from 9 a.m. Arkis 1 p.m. And you mean 80 typical high life on was the Kungas Bialambo. And your guitar group was strong and now was a gingin is out here. Wouldn't be a pebio, easy air from in your den. Yes, sir, wouldn't be a pebby, wouldn't be a pebby. Later on, before the end of the show, we may have I told you so, squadness or by in the Dawa Yibi, and then warrior, Mr. Beautiful Clemento Suarez, Abokuma Dickness, Abekubaga Nagasa, Freda Mugi, legendary Freda Mugi. They may be in the studio just to tell us just what our appetite for what's going to happen now, what's going to go down tonight. Oh, what CNC on the I Told You So production. They don't know you, man. What's Azuzan? What's in your chitches? But what Mr. Beautiful in the stage? Legendary vibes, yeah, bro, old school. This Afashangasa. The theme was all about what we have been through in the past and how we go forward from here. It's yeah, bro, old school vibes. Everything you want to enjoy from now till tomorrow. You just have to be tuned in to TW to hear it. And it will show you where to go and to get it. Where to have all the fun. right here wunibia wunibia wunibia
0: I saw water
1: wunibia baby
0: wunibia
1: baby
0: hey about rengwa.
1: I need you to enjoy some old school tunes. When I'm back, we start our conversations. Then we're marking visit Cape Coast or your China. The jam is tomorrow from 9 a.m. Marcus in your brief. Yeah, you can't pay one or two MCCI. We should be bringing Mr. Pat Morrison. No, can't pay Christmas in your good. Christmas is coming. Will you get away from? From Michelle Ugray, Mugman Ugra, Yashe Nafias, yes, Sunny Nafi, Afinasha Same, it's the end of Christmas, and you're company 1 a.m. from 9 a.m. all the way through to 1 p.m. It's Sunday specials, warm mutu zafi, ufufurin, and yarn, it's a Winibia baby, or see, it's on my catch with a price, what's enough for to walk. Yes, that's what I'm talking about. So today is the Grand Deba procession of Ahimfoa. Oh, great hair. Yenna man hen. He's in check. Sick. Yes, my yenna man hen. Or Saber, my doctor. Kwisi at out today. Bien. Nananananuman yim yamasha wan the ma. Are in there on the streets of Ugray. Obuche Santin wifi pui ekisatoye. That was Akobasi Ewo Ken Victoria Park and their friend Jubilee Park. Now why your grand deba Sronko I watch on South Ray. I hear for Kuku Dam today ni taki true out today being the Yabun Ra from Gunja. Once over by no was one in you was at hey yen motel that you're not ni yin yado I use rafu afi munimu
0: ice water
1: Bernardin Amba what's in I see the Wakasafa reparations war Wakasafa slavery war Wakasafa since the crowd they won't recognize there my Canadian Nanana woman. It was the greatest crime to ever been committed from one human being to the other. Sebiyo no umbu yende yinimpa. CCI ze ya reclaim in a position in the history of the world. Although it was not a good sight to see, but yes and there. Mbrasudo odo recognize. Ambiye kuyenima. We tie that into our progress. We tie that into our development. We tie that into our forward thinking. How we can reshape the mindsets of the people who have gone through this ordeal for hundreds of years. Victoria Park, Jubilee Park, in your. To the Nanum Water Center, if you pray, you will do kiss out to ya. What's now one up, Pekinum? Adorned in the gold, in the richness, in the culture, in the heritage of Gwemman. Was more crap was so hard. Into there was so easy when you were as a chinim. In a crown home, we're best in that. A true frank, and you would tell most who are sin is a hooter one when they in your washroom. Grandmamba, Yanka Sosu Yasum when he throughout the week, we've had festivities. Yaya comes nights, Yaya regatta. I Yanka Sati W. No C and Anando. You take a car, and then my pass to you. Even there, do are ye. See them, I feel the in you mean could say it. It's only going to be prosperous to every citizen. Obia abetsina kuma how you juma abetsina how I worry. School. Once you will go kuma gutenze, your year ahead is going to be prosperous, and that is how we start the year. Grateful to afashe. Nuhwa samari inti tima. Pias wata bi wuni biya pebi na foto wa komodo. It's about to go down. This is TW Radio Entertainment Show. My guest will be in the studio very soon. I need you to listen to this true barka. I'm just barking, Charlie. We're no bites. Tribal some bites. We need be a pebby. We need be a pebby. We need be a pebby. Missing I in a dazzy. Mobosumu from now till the hours of 12 p.m. I will do one and an animal. is a live coverage of Oguafutua Fashion Grand Deba. I am Mende is a Triado. It is a Inyiha. Nachin waswa. Mendel Wifrinu Kubibia is 88.9 now and forever. Until the day of our Lord. And he will bring you what you need to know in the live updates. Victoria Park, Jubilee Park, behind his bro. This is Ntia. Chenewa Ketchobion. Don't tune in to TW. Don't tune in. Don't say. They want some money. We need be a baby. We need be a baby. You're fine. Can she me?
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Man, you gotta not miss this I Told You So show. It's happening this evening at the Center for National Culture. CNC for short. You just can't miss I Told You So. We've missed Tuffle Dazzy, Mr. Dazzy. So you just can't miss. My ambience in my background right now is just a lot of Asafo moving up and down with the brass band and all that. It's because Charlie Kromaya, though. You can't miss this for anything in the world. Oh my God. Yes, you can't miss this for anything in the world. Ikronomaya, colorful. Red womb, yellow womb, blue womb. Hey y'all, no one, white to the black now, the indigo, everything some. Now I need you to hear this, man. You have to be here on the streets of Ugray. This is where the live action is happening. And we are going to give you up to back to back to back to dates of whatever is happening. We already set up other grounds. And you know, Return Park or Jubilee Park, yeah, I set up Arena that now. We need you to keep your eyes on the road. Keep your eyes on the road.

0: kwe ogba mental kwe ma we kwete easy no mercy no cripple for the mercy it's a kwe ogba no kona kona my name is Jali these were the times I remember to move brave but Jali I knew these songs because it was a jam all the time Jali on air the time they say radio when you see see I know my name solo on the yashe shira suri on the for the tea solo vision is in the studio so that's Abba Tower
1: Abba Tower
0: MP Crown
1: MP Crown

0: abrofo abakase setire mo abrofo imna gweze ze yena na za sam yena fanzofo na abrofo I'm going to come is the TW entertainment show right here, the only station, the only studios that is a Guas premium urban brand. Here's the Ananas awesome. Yeah, yeah. Me and my ba. Hello. That's your crying, Betown.
1: Yeah, Betown. Yeah, Betown.
0: Oh, that's okay. That's okay.
1: I feel so.
0: Your crown, your Betown.
1: Yeah, Betown. Yeah man.
0: Shelly, how you been?
1: It's been great.
0: This whole week of fashion, how you see him?
1: Classic, premium.
0: Hey!
1: Wherever TW Day, you for not say premium day.
0: Shelly.
1: That's how you'll be doing it tomorrow.
0: Yes.
1: At Bakado Community Gardens.
0: No, I say, man. It's in the Mamon.
1: Kubrofo. Classics.
0: Yes, sir.
1: This is what we're using to start up the whole show.
0: Yes, sir.
1: So you can imagine how things will be tomorrow.
0: Charlie,
1: exclusive music policy. Requirements in here, Mr. Cape Coast Jesse.
0: Just where, Jesse?
1: Just 200 CDs.
0: 200 CDs.
1: A fresh promo.
0: A pair, 2% number 250 gate to her. But they do one album solo, is in an album, is in.
1: TW Entertainment, yes, or 200.
0: Yes, or 200 by first. Yeah, who
1: before now, actually 1,000 out of 5.
0: All over the mom.
1: Nine.
0: A1 king.
1: Red in 5. Natural colors. Natural size. 9.
0: You were three solid colors.
1: White, black.
0: Next name multicolor, Charlie.
1: Multicolors.
0: No one's a mine. Charlie. So this in the Anka Sanga Sangasa. What is happening? And I pay there as a full red one with a binti.
1: Yeah.
0: When you want brass band were Abbasin was here when he when I suffer when you put on an
1: suffer
0: when I suffer him, Negra,
1: yeah,
0: was Urko, was a gap him, a fans of him one. Then they do the procession all the way to Jubilee
1: Park.
0: What kind of feel, Enna? Obunya han, yeah, expressing chair no more there. You go for to a fashion and get said procession of good thing, but
1: yeah,
0: why has it?
1: Good morning to the listeners. I think it's been very, very fulfilling, starting from Sunday through to our comms night to Bakatui on Tuesday at Bakado, which was powered by TW.
0: Yeah.
1: And on Wednesday, we had a seminar or the forum where they talked about slavery. Mm-hmm. And then Thursday followed. And today is actually the grand eba.
0: Yeah.
1: It will be attended by his Royal Highness, Osabarema Dr. Nana.
0: Kwesiata the second.
1: Yes. So the feeling this morning is actually an experience. If you want to have a feel of it, just go on Facebook or TW's page on all social media platforms. It's streaming there.
0: They're streaming live. Yes.
1: So currently we have the various Asafo companies taking their lead to the meeting point, which is in Fantepim School. Yeah. And that is where the procession will begin from. Yeah. So, as you already know, the euphoria is about the appearance, the dress they are wearing, their colors, and then the drumming. So, it's mostly not about the brass band, but the traditional elements attached to the brass band. And then the gunshots that comes with it.
0: Po. Yes. You have to be a fool.
1: Yeah.
0: Yes, just how proof of it. Yet to vibration.
1: So those are the experiences. So if you are coming to town, I think the best time to come is now.
0: Yeah.
1: Yes, because the procession, I believe, will start around 12.
0: Probably. So, it's already 11.
1: Gradually, people are coming to town, and town is getting packed with a lot of people. Deb and Nassim, so Sabrema will be there. Yes. It's other invited.
0: Nitaki True, yes, the second. Gap Manche. And
1: Yabonra,
0: yeah. So from the Gonja land,
1: yeah. So
0: over there,
1: yeah. So it's a very colorful day, a very bright morning. I'm happy with the blend of culture we are seeing. On Wednesday, we saw something brief at the palace, Imintimaze Palace, where the way the Yabon people do their drumming and dancing, very beautiful.
0: A whole entourage.
1: One costume, the fugu they were wearing, the instrument they were using, and then the sinks. how they were singing. It was very beautiful. Yeah. And the guns, you see, their language is very, very interesting. And they speak it with a lot of energy. I remember one boy, instead of saying, heat the food. You know, their H is normally silent. So, eat the food. Okra na opa dede di ba no.
0: But I said heat the food.
1: Heat the food. But someone want H, you know.
0: Yeah,
1: so, yeah, eat the food.
0: Okay, sure they heat his body.
1: Okra na opa dede wa finish food.
0: But bolo persist.
1: Ojo e basa. So that is basically what will happen today. Yeah. The Dabons will come with their royal kuto, their fugu. You know, Wednesday na muhunda fugu nsana ye umaro.
0: Gunshots.
1: Yeah.
0: Solely a match. Blue fugu, one of them. I think anafo. Anafo for sure, but since he's here.
1: Yeah.
0: Once we'll get to one regalia. I think they have about two. Or three stews, one safo henfun, one ungwa in your oye basa.
1: Yeah.
0: Yeah.
1: So this is actually a wake up for all the guys in Cape Coast. Yeah, and she baby a yefi. NASA for company or that you're joining. Into next year no na ye nyina.
0: I think it's something that we should start investing in.
1: Yes,
0: because
1: yes.
0: Oye them ma eka safa or ye chiha. But it's they are clans.
1: Yes, Bans and, DJ Bans when you mean to also to residential area.
0: Well, you must afford them with us. But we are inducting prominent people as Safahin.
1: Yes.
0: So even if you don't have and Doma Safa, you could be part of. You can probably speak to them. You can just be part of that.
1: Yes. Uh-huh. Yeah. So the youth, especially the guys, you know, when you have someone like Madame Charlotte or say being part of the SFO companies, it tells you that you have no excuse.
0: Yeah. Age is up on also yourself again.
1: Yes.
0: Yeah.
1: So these are accomplished individuals in governance in the society. So when they come back to their roots and they begin to take hold of their culture, it means they are inviting us to be part of it.
0: Part of it, yes.
1: So it doesn't matter your class or status. The SFO companies is where you actually need to belong and where you should start from. So if you look on the street of Cape Coast this morning, it's very beautiful. All the SFO companies are
0: their colors, their reds, their lemon green, nice. The green, the blue. So imagine there. Wear a procession just like Orange Friday.
1: Yes.
0: Orange.
1: Yes.
0: Ne ibisha red jina ha. Ibisha yellow jina ha. Ibisha blue jina ha.
1: Ne ze kuye wo.
0: Ne
1: ze kuye wo ahifio.
0: It's ye duwa sa. Ne ya achiche ye mu. One washa blue. One ko one side. So you see if you get an area view about it. Colorful display pass, seven colors.
1: Yes.
0: Obiashan is not
1: with their flags.
0: I don't. There's this particular festival in Nigeria. What's the one? Ankaran.
1: Okay.
0: Only a prominent people pass. Some videos where it's where it will stage your manga, sir. It will be a clan, be an intern, and with it, horsemen, something of that sort.
1: So it can be done.
0: We can make that happen.
1: Done. Yes, it can be done.
0: We can really make that happen.
1: Emily Gwezi, we are fortunate to have a listening leader. Osa Berima. These are some of the innovative ideas he will be interested in listening.
0: True.
1: And
0: true.
1: For almost 5 years now, there have been a lot of revolution about the ASAFO companies.
0: Yes.
1: And back in the days, the ASAFO companies are people who lead our...
0: The warriors, they lead the charge to go and fights.
1: Yeah, so we have in the Kebaka, there were a fire service, navy, Biani Juma,
0: military.
1: Yeah, but modernity is making us lose some of these things. And Osabarema is inviting.

0: nya
1: ezuban ohoo, yes, igwembe sa maze nya
0: ahofe ezuban suban nyansa
1: bibia
0: enyuazen example enyuazen example madam charlotte o say very fine Gen Z bakada very fine girl
1: anyway, yeah. So that's by the way. And see, we'll best start the procession by 12 because already 11.
0: Yeah.
1: And when I ask for fun, you come for basin in quite day. Binti for basin, and now for basin. Moonshadan hun friend in the other ask for companies, but they are, we've seen three gone. I think green of fun. We a few ones in.
0: We will get the names.
1: Rafumba,
0: yes.
1: A Krampuffle. All of these hands will be our best in our call in France. Pim, I wanna we'll start the procession. And so from there, with you, wanna ba a best in our call a friend and Victoria Park,
0: yes,
1: or yeah, Jubilee Park, Asomje Park, Ijata. Now, what's a tenancy? That is what is happening,
0: yeah.
1: And the PR now, let's go into the nightlife,
0: yeah, man.
1: Nightlife, Lash on the Coast,
0: yeah,
1: in Yumbri, what's in there? Was a Kofi Kinata and friend. And that
0: move.
1: We had the privilege to interview Uncle Bessa.
0: Yeah, man.
1: In the studios. Now, Chede, Nanga said the vibe was very bad. Imagine Bessa waha, Kofi waha. In a high life band, Bia Chede. It's just going to be, massive. So, Lash on the Coast.
0: Yeah.
1: Wasn't there in Yubri. Kofi Kinata and friends,
0: yeah, man.
1: Were by Lash on the Coast.
0: Move.
1: Nah, to move is him. There's one on. There's a Samanga Sangasa. Yeah, Chaja. Imagine what to ye hit live band.
0: Obey the two. Let's just strings in the dasa. Yeah,
1: fire. So, yes, Kofi Kinata and friends were by Lash on the Coast. Now you have a particular what's in the butuma called the Lawton, and now today a butuma collage on the coast. Yeah, and I butuma can be a wonder chrome, but you're listening from far. But in them kwanda eba a great crewima a butuma can echo gates now. Now you can get your VIP, your regular. It will, I think, there's 500 for VIP, I think 300 for regular.
0: 200.
1: Oh yeah, so I think it's 2, 3, and then 5.
0: Yeah,
1: for a regular and a VIP, so you can be there to enjoy. I mean, you've never VIP for no, but it's not
0: painful.
1: Painful, but it's not.
0: My learned colleagues,
1: honorable learned colleagues, oh, but say, what don't people you
0: more?
1: So
0: it's a very monument now.
1: Nasa for
0: next year again.
1: So besides that, this Afashan Kasankasan, it's all about the past.
0: Yeah.
1: We are having an introspection of what has happened in the past.
0: Yeah.
1: And then looking forward
0: into
1: even with Vesa Cape Coast in the year mode throwback music policy. Yeah. This whole year, I think Wednesday, Moya War Castle, and it was about slavery.
0: Yeah.
1: And then referendum and reparations and how what that has gotten us to and how we want to move forward, acknowledging and recognizing that. Then, a friend, then the theme for the fashion itself in our support is about looking at the past and then how we can move forward. And you know, this year, and here a lot of throwbacks. And which is why the music policy this year, Afashan Angasan, it's more of the grassroots,
0: yes,
1: the highlights,
0: culture,
1: everything culture, that symbolism. It's in the year, so here's a quampa, here's a basandi, you know.
0: Yeah,
1: now, I told you so. We know the classic.
0: Yes.
1: I told you so. It's a classic.
0: Summer Ketcho.
1: And here in two. Sound two.
0: Apache.
1: Papenizi, really free. No, when you could be asked to them. To the most squad. I told you so squad. And you know, what they did then.
0: Yeah.
1: If you come and say, why? why rendition
0: the modernity kakra bi aka ho
1: wa fofo
0: Gen Z vibe bi.

0: the Gen Z vibe, yeah. In the there with the likes of Mr. Beautiful,
1: yeah,
0: Dickness Abokuma,
1: yeah, man,
0: Fred Amugi,
1: yeah, Uncle Fred,
0: Uncle Fred Nankasa. There's this other guy, you know, near Fritz Baffo, where Fritz and Friends.
1: Oh, okay.
0: We are finishing. No, so Wednesday, no, Castle Hobby.
1: Castle, okay.
0: I saw him. Nah, Pusha.
1: Yeah.
0: Ajiti.
1: Ajiti.
0: Ajiti Anan will also be here. Wabakum de dum. So, I'm a dignity senior. I'm a confia. Those people who have been in the movie industry, they are here.
1: Yeah.
0: Yeah, the theaters. And quite frankly, when you know, I think they all started with the theater.
1: Yes. All of them. All of them are. Yes.
0: Most of them started with the theater.
1: Yeah.
0: And they actually went to school for it.
1: Mm-hmm.
0: And then they started from there, no? And then they branched into the movies. Yeah. Most of them have been successful over the years.
1: Yeah.
0: You talk about Ajiti, you talk about Fifi Coleman himself. You talk about Fred Amugi, Mr. Beautiful, all of these individuals. Mamiya Okafan today, that's what we're feeling. One of the posters, it was her and Abokuma.
1: Okay.
0: But these are individuals, sir. I think she was one of those fanties out. No, we're very prevalent to Kuma Wood.
1: Yeah.
0: One of those hands. There should be in the studio, but so into Mamba. No, they were not here, but in Yumbri, they have a show. Two shows, actually. six, not eight. So you can attend either of them from 6 p.m. to 8. And the second one will start from 8 all the way through to 10. One more two shows in Yumbri, the same production, I told you so. So you have to be there to be a part of it. So
1: you don't have any excuse. It's the nightlife starts right after the Deba.
0: Deba, yes.
1: And town, Bechi.
0: Mm-hmm.
1: There are a lot of things you can do, a lot of places you can go. And I told you so will be a very nice movie to actually experience. It's been I think it was premiered in Accra,
0: yes,
1: and it's been
0: Wakokumasi,
1: yes,
0: Wakotakra de, but it was a boss.
1: It's been for years.
0: Yes,
1: if you be beer and then you want to watch a popcorn, wash your cook, be a walk at no one side.
0: Why enjoy?
1: No, why did you want
0: one man to walk
1: for one to call?
0: Yes, so yes. I told you so. We'll be coming up.
1: It's happening today.
0: Yes, in the year. And then there were one. It was Friday, and then in there Saturday. So and me say end the zina. Let's say it will ticket now. You can still be there today. In your
1: CNC.
0: Ebotum ato tickets ni biwo the Haven. Ebotum safre one numbers ni ebotu gwa na afre na ato tickets. I think CNC one creative director. Maybe I'm with Chapman.
1: Yeah.
0: Is the name ebotu gwa na afre. Now we'll start the tickets. No, it's I Told You So.
1: My catch show.
0: Fifi Koma, the production. Ozzy, all the big stars in theater. Ozwin Yaruba, Igweha. So you can have a feel of what I Told You So was like when the actual show was done. Now, so I enjoy it. Right after a friend in Deba no Yeze Kwampa, as one of our studio, ha. Yabo pusu
1: Kwampa band
0: Kwampa nanga sa Wibo pusu kakra wa show the one you want.
1: Yeah man, the muko fone ze Yemune nyami bon
0: Wibo nanga ze Mr. Padmo, a friend and Health Pulse she hosted.
1: Yeah.
0: I said they kwa pazi mi mde Christmas song on the day of Christmas.
1: Debi
0: I said
1: I think Zen's Garden Wakra.
0: Mm-hmm.
1: Massive.
0: They are always there.
1: Massive.
0: When they video no way, it was the Zen, he was Garden, behind them. They were behind the
1: two walk bob bare 5-6 hours.
0: Serious,
1: from all genres of music, what boy, high life, serious, hip life, they are very good.
0: Into 9 to 1, put on your big deal.
1: Oh, sir, also obey 3 hours.
0: So before poor, but yeah, training the
1: hoodie. they are very good, and they even the what may in your experience, not just sitting down. Me atare beshem pobo beshebiano. Ebi ni ano honyum nesa. Yeah.
0: Chale, kwampa zi...
1: Nti kwampa zi inya. Wabo kwampa tu.
0: Wabo kwampa nela za tu.
1: Yeah, man.
0: So, yes, it's all about the Visit Cape Coast Jam. Arba, the Sunday. Sunday, yara. Onye Sunday biaro. Mor, ode yene yimi ochina.
1: Ochina.
0: Sunday.
1: Ochina.
0: Ochina, 6 September.
1: Yepo nenda asina. Na, abo mwazi na kufiaka sasa water. Na, ashe u Jesse.
0: Ashe uvisi Jesse. Uvisi Cape Coast Jesse.
1: Jesse. Oye, 200 CDs.
0: 200
1: pe. Na, abo bakado.
0: To world to you, man.
1: Ori sampo. Ori san.
0: To world to.
1: Ori san. Nti ome ye nina ye pull up. Ye
0: yes,
1: nina.
0: Yes, yes,
1: nyambu
0: yes,
1: ochina.
0: We should just come to.
1: Yeah.
0: Charlie, Bacado. In the nice life, is it? It's just going to be massive.
1: Yeah.
0: Bebe pebya. Bamo bisu wo or friend and Adesado.
1: Adesado.
0: Weki ke no pussy to wana. Yeah. I think a hotel crowd for them, find it back who says it. The most side when Bamo be once why one set up. So whatever. Obiaren do.
1: Any excuse.
0: Any excuse.
1: So watch your benum when you need to location. Be a chide abnada.
0: Oh, when I know you bow, do we get a co-location?
1: Could you buy a part? When you know, nightlife is you say and one good thing is that they also want to be part of the nightlife. I'm away who can not offer that was it revive the business industry in Cape Coast into your years I can they be paying for be one banner it be an extra if you UCC gator why are
0: Watcha
1: Ezeba Kingsway Hede
0: Basana
1: and the side of baby into pe baby a wobo and you more different boko a benyebi. Pe baby a oy no muye shwe benyebi. E pe dam nyam somenosa
0: benyebi.
1: Make se asofu ni biri a crusade or your convention.
0: And the person be at that one tits Monday one. Did you good
1: thing?
0: Are you more too so on the show?
1: And then I say ye.
0: Lyrics that support the show. I'm like, bye, my face.
1: Yakupa na you do baby or kind of no.
0: Mumbai,
1: miss my yes, money or a serious
0: or shocking.
1: Oh, yeah.
0: Anyway. So yes, and that's it. Then must you look at Nananum. One pede ye be genuine joint.
1: David.
0: So ye won't be my one so what's one the book
1: VIP sessions. Man. Yeah.
0: Today our friend Lash on the Coast can at and free be Bukwaku to Nananum the
1: what's one name could wall wo ho.
0: One yen them.
1: A pede rule wall two call but was 200 cities.
0: Three 500. Now getting in the chain. If you know our network of one,
1: yeah,
0: it was a man. The Muk of Fona, so Sandy, a boom one, over Bacado,
1: visiting
0: the Muk corner, one and the me a stretch in our Bacadon,
1: yeah,
0: more could do a horn in the darkest watching it.
1: A one Africa needs to be sheer.
0: As I'm not, but yeah, and many more for good aside.
1: Oh,
0: good aside. In a good thing, like I said, Ubisia.
1: Yes, it's a painful lash of the coast. You are a crosser.
0: Yeah, that is a real community garden.
1: Yeah, and if you go there, you can see how TW has transformed Bacado.
0: It's amazing.
1: So, you baby, a cage now was our own baby, a fee, baby.
0: Now, more one point was a rebacco.
1: Yeah.
0: Was a shed trusses, one more green carpet.
1: Just imagine.
0: Just to enjoy, have a
1: just
0: feel.
1: Just imagine.
0: It's Archinez.
1: Now, one juice car to take it to Jesse.
0: Jesse, what would the entire coffee
1: on year there after he is
0: a pajama here?
1: Oh,
0: yeah. And there's a sense of a bus.
1: Yeah.
0: It's me would be because the quality of the shirts in on incident, you put it in this year. Every
1: forever.
0: Other year, be any event, be an once or some good things, you can participate.
1: It's too many, baby.
0: You can be anywhere and everywhere with the Jesse.
1: Last so, party, is also a wedding. na mo kache ne etum na maze ni wo kroma jesi nara ahina na kutu si ya ahina tido bi jesi nti
0: edike
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1: yeah man
0: na mo o chestu de na ze
1: yeah. Chale no ya kono de say e bi so ehu de esha first time me say no e butume nya me say amba 5-6 bia
0: o ene da da maybe am na me ma decide am care delivery wo solace to mo pain me na ma girls na way activation wo kwa na decide kwa no de the man will be a convincing fine girl, be so
1: physical. Nice
0: girl. Me and me wavy. But once you be on one side, then my target is to me wrong.
1: Oh.
0: Then the money you need training, you know, I wouldn't see. It was a move.
1: Yeah.
0: It was one goal.
1: David, it's not a whale.
0: Boys are whoever. It's a wabunity.
1: Yeah.
0: But I'll bet you on the air, Charlie. You be the ish.
1: Yeah.
0: Wabunity, no, actually, you know.
1: Yes, it is a susu move.
0: Yeah.
1: Minimum that I'm paying for was in pay what be good. But I shall even there. Even I do.
0: You shall know my do.
1: Yeah. Even you are in a different element.
0: And it then pay for be a book chrome one. Wabakado way.
1: Yeah.
0: Be a shan is it?
1: Ah.
0: Is it a moon coffee?
1: Clashy.
0: Bear two treats in a one a bone to let Abbas in a ring your mouth.
1: May hear that as I've been one on you, Jesse.
0: Oh, I see you so.
1: Yeah.
0: I hear from the Maca and ask him,
1: yeah.
0: Why should Jesse know what's on that own day? Why you want boys and what's on? But then they. Why you ain't paying for me, KK?
1: But when Peter watched it, why you paying for? Just the when you Gen Z era.
0: When you Gen Z era. And
1: if you miss more, what was it you to do now? You won't know all that generations. Then you sneak it. But say, hey, then you show
0: boy. Oh, this is short. What's your short sneakers, brother?
1: I could be put on that general Crocs.
0: Aye.
1: Nah, you go for your new boy.
0: It was so China. Oh, China, but to the what's in the hole. No, why we get a one? What sip in that?
1: 31 green bottles.
0: Shots, a glass we get a one.
1: Yeah.
0: Was one so raw glass? Eh? It was the world cup.
1: Also, if you Germany, but.
0: I was saying, what tribute?
1: Airports, what you touch your phone? How was it?
0: The shots, glass wasn't
1: them. I do, but I'm not. So, yes,
0: if you find these people there.
1: Yeah.
0: Now you think, oh, my mom can introduce me home. Maybe the Pepe in the
1: Biku Santana, all of them.
0: And you just want to, oh, me, keke sa keke.
1: Yeah. It will be a business opportunity. Yeah.
0: Then we do, or the most famous you fi ha, fi ha, fi nken.
1: Yeah.
0: Nken, but them biya pochi, the medju mezi, no,
1: yeah. Yeah.
0: Demazi. When ideas in. Na masters do flow. But I get him.
1: Ebenya investor we invest in your career.
0: I free.
1: Yeah.
0: Yes, one of ba.
1: Yeah.
0: Brenda also be share there. Why so put you e wenyimzi e gwemam e gwemam mamba yi.
1: That's all. To JC 200 cedis.
0: Eh go for tasu. To you just near top. Where was that?
1: Where was that?
0: If you has a coffee. So technically ni yes it is for bro.
1: Yeah.
0: Yes, it's a wabano.
1: Yes.
0: Brenda, you want Bacassa?
1: That's
0: right. You should wipe in beer per day. Is it wabra boponin?
1: Bacachon.
0: Bacachon.
1: Obiti.
0: Wonti.
1: Obiti.
0: Oh, a footy beer was ammo.
1: Yeah.
0: Wombobia was ammo. Oh, baby. Oh, the most me see no best person, my friend.
1: Yeah.
0: Na mention, oh, my bread, my baby, my bed, my day, the day.
1: Yeah.
0: Day up a door, yeah. On fun, then on fun co.
1: Yeah.
0: About three I ain't see you so.
1: Chairman.
0: Charlie.
1: Chairman.
0: What's the name? Not for far. What's your no one brother? Is it give question?
1: Chairman.
0: What do you mean?
1: Chairman, our fashion only this in you know.
0: People will be with you. And I'm only Sylvia. Only Sylvia.
1: Hey, Chairman.
0: You can tell the vision the man has.
1: Sure.
0: As all you be an on you more,
1: yes. Oh, even there, you go, your crew are, your kind, but can they are catchy? And we produce Eminadum, Kipku Central, you will produce a titirifu and they are not willing to come back. It be a personal issues, it be economic reasons, but chairman has been able to change the narrative.
0: Yeah.
1: They say, yeah, wahedeya. He hasn't been too successful, but at least from what he's been able to do for almost 5 years here, you can actually tell that, say, yin yan nesaf subeye biyene basen wo krum ha.
0: And I was wondering about.
1: Waboba.
0: I was wondering about. So this is an avenue.
1: Yeah.
0: Because now I'm going to find me when they were krumahan. When you can be keke.
1: It's tearful.
0: So if they come and see for themselves what the man is doing.
1: Yeah.
0: And they can, they see how laudable it is. Okay.
1: Chairman, I am okay.
0: Oh, mama, come, I'll kill you. Okay, cool. That bomb, as in. Inti, you see, you sit down,
1: yeah,
0: boy. Yeah. When they start asking questions like that, how can we help?
1: Yeah.
0: How can we invest? How can we put our resources into this land that, what about the
1: yeah.
0: It's the kick was chere watch chi kick was out bonobo.
1: Yeah.
0: So go pay ni ma.
1: Oh you gray.
0: Now kumananga say you gray.
1: Moje no flow ni.
0: Moje nanga say you gray.
1: He's very passionate, especially seeing young people succeed.
0: It's one and of his greatest
1: everything
0: goals.
1: That he's doing is not just for himself,
0: no,
1: but for the coast.
0: Let's say Brandon came back here. Sako de bekere wa bumi.
1: Ono wa bwi.
0: Kere eh oduchi.
1: Ono mo bakan wa kan ya hand to mouth. Actually, within 3-4 months, what he's been able to do at Bakado.
0: I transform the place.
1: Yes. Now, he's not done.
0: No, Mawaya Hon, only a kekeu.
1: Yes, it's a dream in progress. You can imagine, the Visit Cape Coast is actually not the JC. It goes beyond the JC.
0: Yes.
1: It's an invitation to greatness that you come to Cape Coast and you get activated to business opportunities, to success. It's something that, this being the pioneering edition, if you're able to contribute to it,
0: you
1: can visit Cape Coast.
0: In the annals of history,
1: yes,
0: your name will be written there. The yes, shas in the edge of Cape Coast.
1: You know, come
0: home.
1: That's all.
0: But the fact that you wore it, the fact that the rest of the world saw what we started, you were part of that history.
1: You've been part of it. And tomorrow we'll be able to see testimony of what this whole experience is likely about to become. And if you come over there and you see accomplished individuals, successful business people, very young entrepreneurs who are contributing to Ghana's growth, direct or indirect, now watch one JC, what's not all? They are interested in listening to ideas with music. Oh yeah, baby, or bobo new giddy giddy giddy.
0: Oh yeah, for classic, old school.
1: They do business conversation as I can want some. Hey, fortunate able to me in your year.
0: Oh, first born.
1: Me ne si bakati.
0: Ewa won the Sunday zoo. Me ne si bakati.
1: Yeah man. Eki visit Cape Coast.
0: No matter why. So yes, at today yakasa. Maye kinde. Kusida ochina.
1: Yeah.
0: 59 AM. Kisi 7 PM. Yamo all of these hours.
1: Yes.
0: Just to network,
1: no,
0: just to have fun.
1: No excuses.
0: In painful 82.
1: Yeah.
0: The pay in your crumple or what? But then, the world will dump him more about.
1: Already, ye in your look at what he is doing.
0: You were credited.
1: Yes.
0: Now, with him, Mwaya, all good or ye.
1: Nessasu, bear 10 worry about.
0: 10 worry about.
1: So you can imagine.
0: It's just going to be massive. And you shouldn't miss this for anything.
1: Not for anything
0: in this world.
1: Not for anything.
0: If you are in Cape Coast, it will go crazy. I'm speaking with a lot of passion.
1: Yeah.
0: Because yemu baby yenta today.
1: Baby.
0: You need break today. Be aye kwacha boka breakthrough. These are some of the places you need to be.
1: Yeah.
0: You find yourself and get to that breakthrough. And yet, I'm sorry, demuna. It's an.
1: Oh yeah. Nyanko pani chodde so seed 200 cedis. Nefe nyom breakthrough.
0: Pe.
1: So seed.
0: ewi asi de azu kofi
1: azu kofi na yam
0: e da ebo glass a shem da ma dey da ma dey
1: yeah
0: mo tia 200 cedis mo to da ma di your bo me dey me
1: da ma di na me nya
0: da ma di
1: yes
0: e we so ma bra bo
1: and it will happen
0: yes
1: it will happen ochina bakado
0: chiri
1: live and direct
0: everybody be raga and the raga or man endorsement
1: yeah
0: also nanga seven or to just bear seven
1: raga
0: with gen name
1: raga or daughter said the baby you know ye Gen Z is here nera but on pedo daughter say honorable
0: the raga say mucha video no wa because the camera mo fini watch chain who day
1: yeah
0: so papa na as the come na nyi mi wa
1: david
0: watch chain who day I say, yeah, we there.
1: Yeah.
0: So now I'm press record. Quite what ten no know why they. I say.
1: Oh, this season of composer
0: be there.
1: Yeah. So tomorrow he will be there.
0: He's there. He will be there.
1: I'll be Chris Santana. All the
0: notable, all the names you've heard of.
1: Yes, you think of.
0: They'll be avocado.
1: Yes.
0: Yeah, brand. Where so when you put them, but one guy say a opinion.
1: Yeah.
0: You were all ball at the door.
1: Yes. Avocado Paul Augustine's one hospital. If he were friend then Edna and Atakrad in there, but keep inside on your left side.
0: Gas school
1: before
0: a Cape Cruz Metro Hospital.
1: Yes,
0: right after that nurses training when it shows a hole.
1: Yes,
0: a trailer.
1: You can do
0: a one
1: free entry.
0: If he Kingsway, if you go to Crabba, if he Green Hill, if he Abra at the Sadra. Our canoe, it's a canoe, was able to see Koto Krabba.
1: Mm-hmm.
0: If you Koto Krabba, treadable Kingsway, Edu Kingsway, then when you're a friend, NIB, then we want form for Bacano,
1: yeah,
0: for Bacana, instead of the sandwich aquarium, natural
1: street. Be 5 minutes walking distance.
0: We saw Bacano, but showing you cross streets at Shab Baka a bridge in Ara.
1: Mm-hmm.
0: The next place
1: on your right,
0: yeah, your friend and be more back at your friend and a comes night,
1: yes,
0: a wonder,
1: yes,
0: it's Shara,
1: a wa,
0: it drew her. She ya wall on him because he is a classy beer back
1: into whatever happens. What
0: could be an still
1: stays there.
0: Whatever happens at Ena Community Gardens, it stays
1: there
0: at Ena.
1: Yes,
0: into my baby, I be home from
1: your back. Privacy.
0: Where what? Yeah. That's the feel.
1: Yeah.
0: Ma, ebe ye uhobian. Unem pe ifubu wa wampede ubu huwa no bogo.
1: Yeah. On your phone answer. Why any pe you waje ne you call?
0: We
1: if
0: you much. Okay, sha.
1: Every 1931 mo we if you much me direct.
0: You're on call, I never that.
1: Oh, green bottles. You know, or so much. Why? Oh no, why a blog on your blog?
0: On your blog. But you do go out with that.
1: Yes.
0: No matter what.
1: Yes. No. A home from an orphan. Benya access to from maybe Bakano Airport.
0: Upon Benya, we're afraid. No, what shall we? But I want some good thing. No, but
1: yeah, man.
0: They will be able to watch.
1: But I shall go yeah. All there, snow bottom pole.
0: What corner?
1: Yeah, it's so privacy yes. Is assured. Your safety is taken care
0: top
1: of.
0: Top notch.
1: Yes. Music policy. You can.
0: You can't go wrong with
1: Mr. Castro.
0: With Mr. Castro DJ chat. Band.
1: DJ Ma.
0: You can't go wrong
1: DJ
0: with
1: Plastic.
0: That.
1: DJ
0: Plastic. One way different. One more call a friend and a.
1: Last one.
0: Oasis.
1: Ah, yeah.
0: You were Jay Z for one side.
1: Yes.
0: You were corporate. Tell me, said that weekend, the Angus Anderson.
1: A new excuse.
0: A new
1: excuse.
0: Feeling be a pity, have you been?
1: Yeah.
0: There is your side too.
1: A friend who the textbooks can Fabra Bacado. Uncle school now working on your textbook. I can't tell you the teacher and then
0: question
1: your
0: friend. And the K investment.
1: Yes, and the K investment of Bacado. Size books in the textbooks roughly 1,005. One hour lower primary, upper primary.
0: Which one will be
1: roughly 1,005 is about Bacado. I put him either or. It's
0: just the amount we part in him, the soup, in him, Martin.
1: Yeah.
0: Charlie Momon told him.
1: Yeah.
0: I'm showing pa after the magic. I'm there. No,
1: now we no put way in our different school.
0: Ah, but no, all I know is same as it.
1: Yeah, it's for easy take. Shiny
0: naba.
1: Yeah,
0: a holiday was so seen.
1: Yeah, after new school fees in Montreal.
0: Charlie, you can tell him, could they, bra? I am by your theater. This is TW Radio Entertainment Show with myself, Nana Daze, in your town. Yeah, pet crown. Solo mission. Blog about Gope. Or BBB.
1: Everywhere. Active. When we said no, I've been yours, you. Or turn super glue. Also, so are they. Or you BBB.
0: Super glue.
1: Or you BB autonomous pop. Or the car, my
0: entrepreneur.
1: Or you BBB. Active, baby.
0: Sandy, would BBB and A. For bro. A man who would you mind?
1: Yeah.
0: Charlie, I'll come back.

Sunday, 6th September, from 9 a.m. to 1 p.m., we are all meeting at NR Community Gardens, Bakado, Cape Coast. We are bringing you a special Sunday special as part of the Visit Cape Coast Jam. Ladies and gentlemen, the entry is free provided you come in your Visit Cape Coast jersey. If you don't have some, you can call 0243-048-755 and place your order. We are going to have fun. We are going to connect and share a beautiful vibe this very Sunday, 9 a.m. to 1 p.m. in our community gardens, Bakado, Cape Coast. Let's see you and let's share some beautiful vibe. Yeah.

0: Assassin, this is by Conti Hine. If you want to hear more of these, you know the place to be tomorrow is at Bakaru NR. Yeah, and you're from the war buying. Yes, you're petty, sir. And yes, you're Koshibi. So if you've been here with us, this is TW Radio News. Come on, these updates. Hey, what about these updates? I hear from Washa, I say. Yes, you're Konea Koshibi. Hello. Yes, order.
1: Yeah, it's Yamobia Fishapa.
0: Yes.
1: Obia. As soon as you know, I'm boying. Now, on chair. My yaba kind of it is finished. But before that, no. Or they make sure that you obviously keep us JC. 200 CDs. Eba. Tido be heard a benny be. I'm boching. Yerishim or Bakalu.
0: Yes.
1: Na ya seho. And you bring so Kenata.
0: Kenata
1: 300 and 500 CDs.
0: Hey, Lash on the coast
1: into BIA pull up.
0: And I told you so.
1: It is happening to
0: theater, sir. No soon you bring 6 and 8. But two shows.
1: Yeah.
0: 6 to 8 and 8 to 10.
1: Yeah. Na Kenata is near 300,
0: 500.
1: 300, 500. But we are crowning everything with this Cape Coast.
0: This is Cape Coast, yeah.
1: Kampa Band.
0: Yes.
1: Active. To be a Yemobia Fishapa.
0: Yes.
1: Keep supporting TW. And the whole event is streaming online.
0: Yes.
1: Follow TW on all platforms. Say into Mumba. Call social media, YouTube, Facebook, BBA, TW Radio.
0: Yeah.
1: A boom BBA Live.
0: No, what's up, man? All right, so you heard it here. Your sir dying. Ebati, any sound coming from here, it will be at your boy Vitura Park, Jubilee Park, when Yachia Jumizinado, TW Radio, Mayayan, we are rooted in the culture of Ugwe because we are the premium urban brand. As the end, and as I said, Charlie, yeah, sorry, the Mizinai and another, I mean, solo vision, nah, me, yeah, sorry.

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Yeah, watch them. 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Yeah, watch me.

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0: Okay, I said those days, no got all.
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0: Yes. In Tianyu, you say, no way.
1: Yo, yeah, that's the papa. Yeah, the environmental for us. Why as a part of walk home in hand? Nanda Mumzo, or Yenny Jeda. 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In Tabusia for, Asofo, one, I was shared to two or Bessin or Chad, Miss Afonian. 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
3: 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I'm for sure, but then I'm for what then? I'm Mr. Fuam Womodo.
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1: Minim do, man, come for Ben, and nah, no, mze, no, mze, kraba. 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
3: Sisiano, my yede. Yep, Shabby, yeah. Cafe, Miss Afia Batina. Yeah, you are some other kind.
1: Yeah, that's the papa.
4: That's the kid I get. I am. That's the kid I get. I am. Miss Afia.
1: Okay, yeah, that's the papa. Yeah, and Miss Afo. And was in you know. And see, you're not confiana. Yo, you're not confiana. One was in you mean.
5: Bro, I'm in a running.
1: Omanu renya. Oh, okay. 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
1: 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What was so sweet and na ye tum na young shay young cabisa hana mammy as so see oh yeah that don't anya
7: you go on a kakra.
1: How many years now was it the master so see was that
7: so years a wedding oh yeah man over to na castle and what you cut all and Nature in time, me and an can swan.
1: You say so, ne, papa, I was watching it.
7: A bra walk rock war, in the man walk a far cabin. You know what the nan to your cray. And you want to see, so what do a baby abakawa? You do baby abakawa, a piano, baby colonel, a quenny beyond the overfa, and so I don't want to sooner watch a day, singing upon the bottom waiter, and soon watcher. Me testing over today, Nipper Botumacha. Watch an order, do sa, and the way the ancient, no walk, and so on in Yasam.
1: Ain't no bencer for one as soon as you and I was our basino. Hey, action, Popo.
8: Yeah, hello, me pa chopi. 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
0: Okay, superior as a for number one company. 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Ebusiafo se ebaha TW Radio 88.9. Yanya Asase Radio, yanyi Cape TV na ya boom. 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Na waya number one company. 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
4: Moving to Asafo.
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4: Oh. 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Number one, I care what's one. 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
0: Ma so ma kasa kasa be wetum ati won wa ka ke na na ko ji enso me ba chira kasa kasa kure ne re kana ase akasa kasa kure ne re kana ase onam na ben tirfo wo ye ku kure awo ho ya safo kura wo ho wo ya safo kura wo ho me nya me eh ai wo ho ye fe papa wo ho ye fe papa wo ho ye fe papa papa
2: One group and show. 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
0: Hey, Mamma, show you to Suraka, sir. 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
2: 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Adam Tafo and Alpha's no synthetic, original, no synthetic. 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
0: Hey, Bentifo, what kind of war? 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
2: Yanano, a young Kutsi and Supi, now our Gazetten. I saw Fubiano Supi on Gazetten. Bentil Supi, and then is in Wabin, Master Fubiano Supin is in Yabin.
0: Supi, where's Chuma?
2: Quammy Chum, man,
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2: in your honor is Wabin. I saw Fubiano Supin is in Yabin. Bentu is the only asafwa. What gazette in Supi? 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Nusupi, what gazette? Yes, sir. And that my man, Brett, what kind of gazette to be here? I tried to bring him. I'm bringing him.
0: I'm a bubble.
2: No quara. I don't know your talk on him. Yambo bimbo. I say you're bringing up Payahwe.
0: Pay on a cage number one.
2: Two. If you know my cucula about Wabua, stir number one. Stir number one.
0: What to my bed if you
2: acquaint your name of Grafunia Fisia Pa? Afis is saying a yatunkum. Afis is saying a way off on the tempefra. Yanumba, Yanunkum, no me, I know what contum. Yes, sir. Puntum and I natural no co. Yany baby, Quayanu Guayani. Afeshe bia sun yi wa osinugba ya afeshe zaya sranye de after the tourism after the recreation after the enjoyment ye pere more development we want to see development of your afeshe muba and I believe when we start doing this our sons and daughters will start coming home.
0: Yeah. I know cross some panels from Anquahima, Wakan. I also hear who developments I want back. What would then Zamar Koda or Baba? Now, Mbabu no suit one for them.
2: Oh, damn, worrying you know. The engine of every country's economy is the private sector. The minty, you crop the ass in the engine of him, Babun. 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
0: So my uncle him, that's papa.
2: Papa, Mechia, the smartest and the nicest chief executive of TW Radio. I am Master Kweku Echafo. 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
0: That's the papa, papa, Suman Quahima, and our custom. 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
0: Okay, it's no. What's some boy in Aruto? 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Now, Charoso or Ruta Aquahin. 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Unwana Warbasson Fair Fair Fair Week. Where would Rabasa? When you are Jabasa? I saw you, Momomeni, and you mutuni. When you was a bassana was a quicker, and what is she? A son, a cup of baby, at sana. And so there, and you want a boncoma, and you want a boncoma, pepe, pe, na ye, who wants so when I bakasam. Now, when I suffer you, I was toying. When I suffer you, I was toying in hours and there. And I in Aruto. I cherish Ruta Aquahin. Some boy in Aruta, I cherish as Aquahin. And on in tea, and I am a Ben one papa for Sunday. One away as Safo University. Oh, yeah, and now for Safo. One away as Safo University. Sayakada Safo University. Or Chad as Safo. I will train other as Safo. 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
0: Na ten hefa.
7: Mr. Aida.
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8: Ya wa ya. Antran. And son of
0: why and sinning ya, and what I make it a man, son of ya, mash me and sinning ye, and to Bassacron for ye and son of four. And so when I now quay, see Bassa, or to day by Sanson of one. You know what else in our bear?
8: Ya also. That time to find me piata, move ya more da, but number.
0: And so I'm some never catch ye, who want to say, and who fee.
8: Oh, I fetch my bay, come up there, and then I name him. Here come up a bay, and then I name him. I have yet. And the tower will turn away when you know the mighty wab while travel to her. Oh, what happened about you? Be. Now they just throw over there.
0: Yet has a papa. Hey. It was here. Messia, my lord, do I had a. Yay, High court judge. Ah, my lord, official papa.
9: I think of
0: my lord, is your microphone. Mehu, you are a high court judge, you are. Oh, my fish up on Pedamacan radio, do on Pedocas or radio, do on the judge. What to my bosina? Ah, Osmo Munizin, high court judge, Ukrainian, Astor Boshe, Oguafe to Afeshe Ibi. Ebusia, a higher door, papa. Hey, you want for an apple for the mum, an apple for Umbra. One bra show Germany be mum wahade. One bra. In your see Ebusiafo. Oh yeah, anafo asafo. Unhwanin in them will swipe a camera suppose and baby a mitine. Menuan yeah. In your and so why abasa.

0: na watere ko sa won kweye ho a yo ye de ho na se papa papa oye asafo number 2 company won nyen asafo number 2 company won nyen waye anafo asafo my lord ntumbo uzinize ah mamu mbozi
1: obaba abakansa
0: okay, and see, yeah, yeah, and NHIS one director, Papa, Papa, what was it saying?
2: Oh, well, family Ben Brown.
0: Okay. It is your first time, Abba, Cape Coast.
2: Oh, this is the second time I'm witnessing Apache, and it's so interesting.
0: If you hear me, baby.
2: My friend can.
0: Okay. Hey, who do you feel so was it now?
2: Oh, there be yes in school you fit, but there are things a man who have feel the Ebia yet the kaya didn't so I be fit. Yes, we will be bia yet the camu didn't want a better fit. And see, intercultural, a idea. I think it's the best way to go.
0: NHIS, what is it you must soon could be our fish? Yes, Anna.
2: Oh, yeah, well, your district office. Well, how one mountain stand work at Kotokaba Honum. Yeah, yeah, registration. I'm a man phone tea. Obia Opesa when you renewal, Obia Opesa when you a new registration. Be alcohol, be yama.
0: Not all you freeze.
2: It depends on the arrangement. In Peninfo, we were philanthropists, we were ABN Award chairman, a man for. And to me, corner in those names now, Uber to me, Akoya. But say, and yes, I saw Uko. Na ukita usika so I bet me ayama o eh cheap
0: in taba futu na ezuba ma ho na won believe in NHIS won believe cry there health insurance bi mpo ye adwuma aba futu na ezuba ma ho
2: NHIS ye adwuma papa papa papa pa. And I'm telling you say millions of Ghanaians are benefiting and say won fa won ji mu dia say won ye ntem na won fa won ji e won ya pa
0: yama wa fisha pa
2: I can come back to you.
0: Hey, yeah, boss, yeah, that's it. Hey, can't get see, Jaji, no, so, mom, it's yeah, that's it. Okay, you good, Ara, yeah, bon, come on. You good, Ara, yeah, if you see, I'm free, you're nominated for, yeah, bon, come on. Yeah, with that whole, I can't say for, I'm paying for, waba wazo hune nyumnyam bata oye afeshe yechi maramu ntina asafu wabra maramu ntina asafu bra aha ntina asafu kachifu mwana warabari inyo bra baka bibi chrehen bra inyo sisi antinufu yes abazi
3: still wama wimde enkachifu wimbi bia yi saudi asafu no bia yinwo. Yeah, crash for your side was car. No, I'm not school. That's it. Yeah, the Amoko school, yeah, and crash for. Yeah, I'm pong. Yeah, you chase the car. That's it. I'm going to say. Yeah, Ness is another bar. Yeah, I'm going to say. Yeah, Ness for another bar. I was always for their crash in your rabbin. Cut on Ness. Ever. And I was walking to Mobatai. 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
0: Yo, it's a wish for a man, Casamans and Asafo. No way do 100 in Mamans and Asafo. No way do Honda, Waroque, Washa Honey Green, Fe, na was the buffoon in you and send Asafo. And then Mohude, Uncle Face, the Krana. 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
0: 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Okay, and see, yeah, my one official pa way and send us a full number 3 company. And now, one way, one ma. What was she be? And I will be Jahen. 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Bibi, woman.
6: Oh, in fact, madam, Bibi, I am no more. 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And zero more was a son. We change the style, no. 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
0: Okay, now send me him the way in Senefo, and I way in Senefo.
6: Yeah, in Senefo, pa.
0: In Senezi, yeah, yen, I have been to the Kuamo.
6: The Muno, too, the bat. 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
1: 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Yeah. 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
7: Oh yeah, I won't say.
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0: I'm a strong advocate. 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Into the USA. Your network. On your crap. One more month in a day. What about one year? Nah, networking. Why you here?
2: I've been fun.
0: A piece of soon. Yami Adumala.
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0: Well, bring it.
2: Where BBI?
0: 24-hour economy markets. Yanni Pai Boy in there. And Chapin Connevia in a chair. You're commission. Nani, you know.
2: Number Yakano.
0: Yeah, come on.
1: Kwame, Edu Ababio, Oye Ekwan Ozikro, ono na ye nyene twetwe nkomo.
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3: 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Enti on channel Saberma Dr. Kwesi Ata Otodo Ebien we yinanyim. 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
5: 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I feel you, babe. I feel you, baby. Now, I feel you, baby.
3: 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Now, I feel you,
5: 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Now, I feel you, baby.
3: Now, I feel you, baby. Now, I feel you, baby. Now, I feel you, baby. Now, I feel you, baby. Now, I feel you, baby. Now, I feel you, baby. 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
0: 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I him for Kasibiana, I fee, what to answer from the Wombra, and Baka, or your Saberma, Huna. 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
0: Upper East Community Chief in the Central Region. Oh, no, ne, ne, domna, only one name.
3: Naban, you know, Iri.
0: Nuhu.
3: Nuhu, Apam. Oh, no, and a one, Upper East Community Chief. East Community Chief, Ono and Awapen, in Tebusia, Aha Mosma, where would run on Yasam Kakraba Kra? I have wrote too much. A higher daughter, don't a young bone room, put or
0: below. And I'm a lecturer, Auntie Anaba, Major is there. Upper East Community Chief, Nature, no, or yeah, Yakumura, and so is it. And I'm the man who cast the or bar, and I hear the or bar or Bayer and paying for water and saffron. Emma, I feel what about Abaka Uma Yeti or yeah, and a Waba Abaka and Sanunzi on your own, you and your own, Ebia or no, Anna and a Woody or your Upper East Community or him our Central Region Woody Nature.
3: Upper East Community Chief. 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I don't know for a word. Now, hey,
6: I'm a mobile. I'm a university. I'm a university. nyom I mean I'm dumb mask waffle yes and I can bra why would I have now what's in there I first know you why are you so why dance so for saying that I first say you won't be them that yeah would they end and then madam for four was one cry yeah I can ma I just say you know when would that ampa you grab was in no go aha into the castle or so a monomono into the same be our own human man on see a man's in a man bread hey, I'm on the airport now. What's all I was with it? I'll be airport and be a moon here, my man, moon here, my crow. At Chenabonia School, Internet, for Messi, I have to invest. Yet, Chiram Osia, what watching? You won't pay for watching uncle for Chenable, be or Chama Kramer approach, Chama Kofiba do. Why ain't paying for what to think Chama for? Where have a papa? Me paying between film, Edge Shebra, Edge Cossessor, Abacatun. Uncle Kumashi, and paying for the dozen, come at the tea on the graph. I will chab and answer. And you're actually a boy, I've done for so long, or swearing him next, and bring him on Zim. It's sir, Obia, on your awa, when you're over to your chinaborn, or swear, no, I have the one, or the number to Conbury. Madam, when I say,
3: I'm your one, one in my Amadopa, I say, hey, you're finding when you're not to,
6: and I, yeah. And what my attitude, I just talk my in. And I, and what my attitude, I just talk my in. But I say,
3: I come on, I some power. I try to see you talk my in.
6: What's in there? Oh, yeah, send me. A normal band. Now, hey, I could come to Bogo. Yeah, then I write. Yeah, number two, number one. It's a number one for where you hear no painful and hear your no. And one also, and a young one, one name, one more. It's, you know, Benzina and Alphazi, Wabakwa.

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0: chief justice Mosma or so when any nya also or the Obakales.
1: Yeah.
0: Obakales. Now I pomono.
1: Or Saberma Christiata. Otodo Ebien. Oguamayin, president of the Ogua Traditional Council. Or your Council of State member. Enya Aba.
0: Pause. Repeat. TW Radio. On an urban, it's not a coffee boo, or baby, where she don't hint, no white jad demon. She don't hint, on an yin and now, or chato cra. And you, if you are a master, madam, or kakara master, or kakra, or send the yay is a fashion, I am a something, ever saw kakra come.
1: Auntie, I was just here, Moaka in there, Nananum in Yabakan say, Wobatanase. Nafi, Yashi, you may say, Ankasa, Ewaha.
0: And you, Chidom Hin, Norris, Oza, so busy. And you want to Chidom Hin about Sunuria, Enna, Yama, Ya handover, Enna, Yako, MCs for the day. Na ye ke te wan inyo chidom hin chidom hin chidom hin chidom hin chidom hin eya nana menya nana menya nana me
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2: 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Webana, we'll bet ya. One of our coming in, you better when is he?
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1: Well, at this juncture, I will quickly run you by some of the dignitaries in our midst today.

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1: I'm waiting for the government to do this.

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0: heaven coming with the pot of fire.
1: Well, the 2026 Oguafetu Afashe has been sponsored and supported by a number of companies here in Ghana and very special individuals. This afternoon, we say thank you to Cyrus Law, which is a law firm, Ghana Gas, the Lawton at Cape Coast, the Ghana Revenue Authority, Irani Brothers, QIC is a quality insurance company, GNPC is a Ghana National Petroleum Corporation, Galfaco, SNIT, NHIS, Stanbic Bank, Ultimate Publications, SIC Insurance, Goyle Good Energy, Back Press, Lush on the Coast, GCB Bank PLC, Sky Water, PSG Tema, 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DVLA, Star Life, Ridge Royal Hotel, the Agricultural Development Bank, Star Oil, Ghana Tourism Authority, Innovations Event, WBM, Glyco, Palms by Eagles, the Ghana Investment Promotion Center, GIPC, the Methodist Church, Cape Coast, and of course, certain individuals who have made it possible. Let's talk about the likes of Mr. Edwiji Temaklo of the NPA. Thank you very much to you, sir. Mr. Percy Saki, thank you.
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2: oya wa eno
1: his royal majesty
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1: Mogo
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1: bwepele
2: da fosen
1: and here comes the arrival
2: fosen
1: of the king
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0: Yes, and yes again. Inti bank wanga se be majini yena tuwofo ne be majini. If you hear my voice, I am a catch up from 10 p.m. KC, 10 a.m. KC, 12:01. That we would have the legends in the building, in the flesh. It's embrace, embrace, embrace. It's all about Igwe Fetu Afashe. We have two more days in this week. Naturally, is a Afashe niya is abuwe. But we can't do Afashe without telling you, making you feel and experiencing our rich Guinean culture from the music perspective. And in the younger say ya bakwa to kondo. The Yaka friend Kwampa band. The one brand and when you're busy for to Ogwe Fetu Afashe 2026. It's at Samanka. And I said, you want a busy Kwamwa Kakrabi? What's wrong? Because I'm on Shadan Dorso. What can I say? Yeah, and you're going to say. It's anti obesity, yum tuna me. Ne angasa su ya meo. Ewi a nyumbri ya za 161. Nyim 161 at Cape Coast Stadium hall. I wanna wash share. Nyumbri ho na wash ase. If you want a feel of Kwampa, nyuma mu bunyina wanza. And I kept playing their music from the morning. You see, you should be familiarizing yourself by now. Obi enya and a pay mo ben. Obi be same there. Na Kwampazi, on the first day of Christmas, oh, do Christmas yet to Kwampa? It's all yeah, then here, cause I'm playing a more bonyum big giddy giddy giddy giddy. I was like, ah, then you win one name, but that's in this a new song. I'm like, no, no, sir, hey, yeah, from Unquan. So, yes, my mumbo line is this here. Let me introduce Kwampa to you, Ugwaman. Welcome, sirs.
1: Thank you.
0: Thank you now for the same question. Wash them. Thank you, Cecilia. You are very welcome to Cape Coast.
1: Thank you. Thank you so much.
0: How?
1: It's
0: great.
1: A pleasure being here. The vibe. I mean, we're here from, we got here yesterday.
0: Okay.
1: And in the night. See, I'm going to be a bro.
0: You're from Fra. You're from Fra. No, I don't know. What do you
1: mean? I'm going to be a fan. It's a bit of a nra. And Charlie, the vibe is beautiful. Mm. Hi. From. Mm. Ordinarily, there's no traffic from Bebia. Only if you Accra neighbor, you know.
0: Yamransa,
1: exactly.
0: Azerba.
1: And so, if you want to do the traffic, so I'm going to say yes.
0: Amazing.
1: Afashe
0: go to the traffic book.
1: Aish. But so, it's been beautiful. Wow. I mean, oh, yeah, nice. Yako town, yako a few
0: which,
1: places.
0: Which one?
1: Oh, not really, but a few places.
0: Okay.
1: Yako stadium, of
0: side
1: course.
0: Mm-hmm.
1: Yako school. This side.
0: Oh, St. Augustine's what side?
1: That other side of
0: Mpwano
1: what
0: side.
1: Great. And after Yako towards Elmina.
0: Oh wow. Oh wow. And get Yaka fancy crow. Let me introduce you, our brothers. Put your phone. I want to say phone.
1: But macho miyanka se frame asa.
0: Asa.
1: Nkansa.
0: Nkansa.
1: But asa.
0: Asa.
1: Yeah. And a mini animal so ha.
0: But your chain was in.
2: Kwame.
0: Kwame.
2: Yeah. Agbe wa simina won
0: muntu mo bo ti fe se haya re mo cha usuzi
3: kobna
0: safo ona ze muti wa bo. But we can tell the camaraderie between you guys, the way you make your music,
1: yeah,
0: is so organic. It's just a feel and a vibe, which is why we wanted to bring you guys to Cape Coast. Did you experience the Orange Friday?
1: Yeah, but also, thankfully, yeah, but we were at 9 p.m. and okay. We could still feel the vibe. I mean, exactly. People were in their orange
0: still,
1: shirts
0: yes.
1: And everything, and the vibe, you realize that Riano ni and Yumreno. And it's beautiful. Next year we'll come early so that we'll be a
0: next
1: part of the whole float, the whole up and down. No? Because I saw videos and it's beautiful. And you see, thankfully, I realized that. And fashe,
0: mm-hmm.
1: All right. Any bang,
0: yes,
1: first no, not amount for any shedded niho, But I believe that people are beginning to understand the role of our festivals in our lives, in our current lives. And yes, initially people had the feeling that these festivals, they are kind of a preserve for the older generation. But now, thankfully, you realize how the youth have really immersed themselves in the whole celebration, and it's beautiful. And I realize that it is not just the central region, and it's not just, but it's now running through different regions. Near the Obia, now people are beginning to raise their festivals.
0: Whole cultural,
1: And it's beautiful.
0: And one beautiful thing is when you position yourself as who you are, when these things start erupting, there's no other Yankafrobia because if we want to experience a culture, it is the music you guys make.
1: And you know the whole thing, they resonate. My man can say one say and you my yeah. Obroni say a friend of palm wine music. What the battery man sejasenyum.
0: Sejasenyum.
1: Aha. And do you know that the very first palm wine band, all three of them were Fantis. The very first palm wine band. They made their first recording in 1928.
0: Wow.
1: Near from Kumasi Trio. But Kumasi Trio.

0: music. And you kura no from the very first album 1928 Abidu Sabri. Na yen ye ye palm wine music because you say enwom na ye e yanka sa enwom but era.
1: Yes.
0: It got to a time but for Ejako Onimo and his group who held the fort for about 25 years going to 30 years alone. And yes, Anka, we may have lost this beautiful music tradition. And we need to answer your question. And we share your fashion, any amamre, any amani, and also we almost, maybe we lost touch of it, but it got to a point where it was just a few people who were interested in the festivals. True. They were committed to making sure it's running.
1: It's still thankfully, relevant.
0: Exactly. Thankfully, yeah, 10 years mass into maybe to say palm wine music. Yeah, you know. Now people love it. Okay, yeah, performance. So you know, say, what kind of music do you do? How come you don't have a piano? How come you don't have a saxophone? Mm-hmm. How come? But you are playing. You are rocking. People are enjoying it. Yeah. So I said, this is our own music. Yeah, Yanka said, yeah, palm wine music. Exactly. And to be on to that crowd, born on an age. So, our festivals, our music, I think, says it's in Tia piano costro, which is beautiful. And until you are, said, I'll be answered in Hubert Jim. Now, we share the vibe, the beauty of embracing ours.
1: The beauty of embracing. How long have you guys been doing this for?
0: 9 years.
1: Nine solid
0: years. Yes, we started the band 31st July 2017.
1: Oh, so just July was the 9th year.
0: Yes.
1: Oh wow.
0: Yes, just the last day of July.
1: Your 10 years today. Yeah, you want?
0: Aye,
1: 10 years today. Odo be ugwe.
0: God will like next year. 10 years of compass.
1: Yes, we have to host you guys. I'm so elated to see you guys. I've listened to you guys, and just recently, you hear the word, but we've been playing your music back to back.
0: Thank
1: we know our audience are listening, and they are willing to be there to watch you guys perform live. And I think it was obvious as it was like. If you leave them, the whole day will go to you.
0: The thing is that we don't want our music to be a preserve for the older generation. It cuts across. In a Kwampatic pick-up performance, we make it a multi-generational. So, Obia Benyane de Empenyum 4, Ebenyanum, and Ibe Jimu. Adantem as omeny as omuny ombenyomo de and a younger folks and so almost benyomo de until we try to cut across and be obia be a part of the celebration. Everybody will immerse themselves in the thing obia benyebi,
1: because at the end of the day we are still trying to make the younger generation embrace
0: exactly
1: the culture we have,
0: sir.
1: And it will get to a point no as na you view. Let's talk about So he's a manager for 161.
0: Oh,
1: it's okay. In
0: nice.
1: He's gonna make sure everything is set. Today they were clubbing yesterday.
0: Okay.
1: As at 9 AM, he was still clubbing.
0: I'm for now.
1: It will wake you by your
0: bar. I'm for now. No sleeping.
1: We are so excited for you guys. Before we even continue, give the people a feel of who Kwampa is.
0: All right. So let's just do this. Of course, we are in a radio station, so our staff, we are doing setup and all that. We have just a guitar and the bell. But of course, we are still going to do something for you guys. So yes, let's do it this way. Fofo. Eba, eba, singereba. Tengereba, Empenyum 40 ni.

0: wo ti do do ye de sika
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0: e ka bo ma no ye ye bia so let's talk about why you accepted to come to this Ugwafe to Afashe, because we know Kwampa, you are busy throughout the year. This you are performing here and there. Why did you what Japan and there what back fit to Afashe? Let me go here.
2: Okay. Oh, said your group, right? One band Kwampa and
0: Afashe.
2: Afashe no so no. I just say any. Yeah, I'm blending. Pa, I just say, yeah, prayer crane, I'm a crane, I'm a nyadi. I say, I'm a nyadi, because, and then, and as the same name, and then, of course, no, and then, I'm a course of honor.
0: So, Obe Fihana, why are you, Mamma Fitu? We need to celebrate Kwampa with a song that resonates with us, younger son fanciful. Roma Machani, the mastermind. Let's talk about Sunday. What should people expect? Let's talk about Inyumbri. Okay. It was 161.
1: Yeah.
0: You are going to take over.
1: Yeah.
0: 161.
1: Yeah.
0: What should people expect?
1: Okay. Into Sunday, I'm kind of. And you might be born. You're so busy. Into anya empenyum phone kwa. And anya dantemu kwa. And anya unkolano songkwa. Ubia benyabi. Into usually, you be fear free high life. You be born adapt them to tenyum high life. No. Now for you, they are back in film film kakra. They are back do high life and them afford you. No. They are back do in between. They be hip life kakra. They be here near makakra. Now for current trendy songs and them afford you. No. Into all the artists that you love, we're going to give you renditions, palm wine renditions of their songs.
0: Wow.
1: Send a bio bia benyabi. It's at nasiasem. A vibe. Oh sa o tone nine o tone sa. Obioha. What's the size of binya ye ni? We are. What's it? We work hard though. I'm out for year Juma. If he January, February, March, and a more baby see September.
0: Yes.
1: Somebody has never taken a break.
0: No.
1: Weekends no cry no the back home no and yeah maybe
0: I'll side gig be
1: exactly
0: still open sky.
1: This is the time I was also utimi at least Jojo Hoka cra tienompa dane dano sa stretch your muscles, do a few things. At least recuperate for the next quarter, for the last quarter of the year. Well, and so we are inviting everybody. Once you can hear us, Kwampa, we are here live. We're in the studios of TWT 8.9. And so we are inviting every one of you. We really want to have you there. Both nights, ene enyumre ene ochna yes ochna
0: Sunday.
1: Enti no ayi obi abenya bi obi anka se we dey empenyimfo ana se we dey enkola. Everybody will have a part of our performance. Obi abenya bi wani be so, and we want to do it with you. We want to celebrate with you, want to give you erupt some joy in you. Enti yani abre yaba de yani aba
0: abane aba
1: yaba de aba
0: patina na ke. Sunday is more of a corporate hangout vibe. Be one of the American someone has worked the whole year.
1: Yes.
0: On Jinahum Kumpu. That in itself, you know, should rest, like you're saying, it has to resonate some sort of feeling in you. You are not a robot. Into that Juanhum. Tell us what people should expect on the Sunday, because in your music, in second credit, you say, get what girl be show what I'm much as it, and so on, or that some girl room, it's yet to save you, but what for the Sunday should we expect
1: exactly? We say, and you be your wha, and you my over to now, they are sat now, they are giddy, and you mean so wha at the form, and you know what's nasty now, it's ye. No a form of futu now dibi wetie munsem udibi udidi a udibi bedidi o na oh nti on Sunday we'll have that kind of slow jam in addition to the hot jam. Ah yes sir, yeah up and down no ninyina aka ho. And so Sunday relax, enjoy the meals, enjoy the music, enjoy the vibe. Odi baby diasa. And of course, Sunday, you will get the opportunity to send messages to friends and family, and we'll read them out. Usually, it's part of our performances. Obu oha oni, obi beba, obu onso oni adamfo, obu oha o nice message bi, obu oha birthday celebration, or per se, or yeah, Ningi na will help you celebrate. If there's a birthday celebrant, we'll appreciate them. We will do special songs for them. If you have a special message, you can give it to the people. Like, it's a vibe.
0: So you're not just over there, and we are over there. No. And you are giving us, you are involving us in the whole.
1: You see what you just mentioned there. What we do is indigenous African music. Mm. And when it comes to indigenous music, there's no proper separation. Mm. Say, audience, no, what ha.
0: No, what
1: performance, yes, yet ha. We are all vibing. We are all part of the performance. We, you know, it is not like art music where you go to the auditorium and the orchestra will play. You can't even clap unless they are done with one piece.
0: Exactly.
1: Yeah, yeah, yeah, yeah. Yeah, no, no, Jami. Yes, I, you know, yes, I, yeah, two, I, two, yeah, boy, in seven, yeah, two. We are all performers when it comes to our kind of performance. Interactive, interactive. Everybody is a part.
0: Wow.
1: And it is, you see, it is what you want that we will give you.
0: It is, oh, I love that part. It is what we want, sir, that you'd give it to us. So,
1: sir,
0: we are about to crown it all,
1: okay,
0: because we know you have to go and prepare yourself for this evening. Give us a feel. What should we expect?
1: All right. Let's do this. How, baby? Baby, me wanna me a magic me boom. Ah, me.

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1: obo mpe kinata selection don't worry we'll give you a full back to back of kinata
0: a catalog of kinata we ready you jira he e bo kinata chide u
1: ah ene
0: ade e ambulance si woman e to no lu all right so thank you so much for coming through the studio and we are so grateful for you guys coming here yeah ninyo da kwane de ye bo hu Razor Swaggy.
2: Yeah. So, good to have Jingo here. So, you need to talk to us about what's happening tonight at
0: 161.
2: So, quick one with Kwampa here. So, they also confirm it. I say, Edimri, Kwampa, 161, reaction on today.
3: Last year,
0: mm-hmm.
3: we gave them a unique vibe in Cape Coast.
0: Mm-hmm.
3: It's unusual for a nightclub to be pushing live music.
0: Exactly.
3: Onsi, Ibin Sida.
0: And
3: yet, Cape Coast in Kutimpo, like Ghana,
0: yes.
3: na live music, nightclubs is what they every year obey. And then the truth is that 161 is 3 years today.
0: Oh,
3: that
0: wow.
3: is why we do that.
0: Oh, come on now. Come on now.
3: We are then to 2 years now. I'm on live music. 3 years we are on live music.
0: Wow.
3: And one thing I love about 161 is that because Cape Coast do 161, so when you want trend in poo, no 161 them on a
0: they would embrace it.
3: And they embrace

0: come on another live music, traditional music. Ewa yezi afio, yezi keep kusa afi. 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So yamon aza wa wo ubida.
1: Papa, I want to pull up. What's this one?
0: And night club, you better start 9.
1: Yes.
0: You better hear your activities, baby. Mm-hmm. And then channel so you're on Kwampo Bakadu.
1: Yes.
0: In the MPD, you better stress. Mm-hmm. Yeah, but mostly our peak point is 1:30 a.m.
1: Okay.
0: Into Kwampo, we'll be blabasa. You should get prepared. Yeah. And what's this one? But you know how I perform. Crowd in as I want to be here.
2: Enjoy,
0: yeah. Enjoy. Empty 9 o'clock club has start. You are no actually. What about 12? No, I'm on traditional music. Imagine how much na you're more traditional music.
2: How much
0: na you're it's your watching. You're a beefy. Yes, that is it. So Kwampo experience club 161 at 3.
2: Wonderful. Kwampo experience club 161 at 3. Charlie, pain is already.
1: So yeah, I said na pray for payment. What's the pain go your side in Sasa? We're going to wa mahina tum de enwumbri. Na mo ka last year was oh boy. Oh, better see be said e be the last year ye biwa. Na me so we yabo che bi baba.
2: Next year baba.
1: So I'm so super excited there. I mean at the bakate we do be said ada. I feel we hold one yesterday we bring out to me baba. So I'm so happy that Kwampo have been confirmed and yeah here we heard them. Yeah to one ka. So they're going to pull up to tonight club 161. I'm gonna want you and my partner because I'm gonna 12 now. After 12 days, I'm gonna go stage, you know, yeah, release one. Then what unleash the dragon, yeah, unleash the dragon, they won't perform, and they're gonna be doing that for us. Then you saw vibe in the beginning, only a club vibe. You are trying to put it a different feel,
2: different vibe.
1: What's the sound? One sound, what do I the chameleon and send no, yeah, yellow, green, or
2: yellow.
1: It's not with channel or yeah, Bacado. So, or try at 9 a.m. sup to 1 p.m. Echara Ujang, or try Echara Ejang. It's that's how it's going to happen. A pair club, you know, you're putting them to you, my for brush, no paste.
2: You're
1: planning to if you're going to put me, but I'm going to go. But when we Google, my mother actually yes on page.
0: Since I told you, that club 161
1: yeah.
0: In your every affair, yeah, morning party.
1: Sharp.
0: If you must try, one fact.
1: I said, made it as opa, only a yumbi. Not Ochinano, Ochinano. Bobo, Kwampo, Bobo, Yumpa, made it as opa.
2: Anyway, we brought this to you right here live at TW Radio. Kwampo, welcome to our care crowd. Now, we was the market, we was the Bashe and the Do. Now, Etsy and Ka, Charlie, and Yumbreezy. You've yent in the studio, ha. You're 161. If you 161 are straight to a na, ne ya kotre do. It's Simonka, or from Mizina and Nadazi, Menya Raza, and a Kwampo. Na ye, you want a ye. Be who you are. Me too.
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2: if information be here behind the echo happen that one server all right thank you so much my boss are dying and you've been walking behind or you need drink with team from here to 161 to NR Bakadu Community Gardens and CNK be where but CNK a assassin do no one some I macro yeah for company for channel a we are yeah baby wa naturally in you drink with this is TW Radio 18.9 Oguaz Premium.

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4: 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Pan test left. Pan test right. Pan test left. Right. Left. Right. Left. Right.
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Three massive experiences. 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Ne jumezi osha wanesa. 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Yezi bro. Yeah,

For the sauce, with Jana, my saw. Big ball two, we fall. Big ball two, we fall. But I come, with the sauce, with Jana, my saw.

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